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0: The yami of Matimo Vesolai, me or you now by Yoka Curl. Oh, my Etimo. You could not be a mo. And I'm going to go to the city of the city of the city of the city of the city of the city of the city of the city of the city of the city of the city of the city of the city of the city of the city of the city of the city of the city of the city of the city of the city of the city of the city of the city of the city of the city of the city of the city of the city of the city of the city of the city of the city of the city of the city of the city of the city of the city of the city of the city of the city of the city of the city of the city of the city of the city of the city of the city of the city of the city of the city of the city of the city of the city of the city of the city of the city of the city of the city of the city of the city of the city of the city of the city of the city of the city of the city of the city of the city of the city of the city of the city of the city of the city of the city of the city of the city of the city of the city of the city of the city of the city of the city of the city of the city of the city of the city of the city of the city of the city of the city of the city of the city of the city of the city of the city of the city of the city of the city of the city of the city of the city of the city of the city of the city of the city of the city of the city of the city of the city of the city of the city of the city of the city of the city of the city of the city of the city of the city of the city of the city of the city of the city of the city of the city of the city of the city of the city of the city of the city of the city of the city of the city of the city of the city of

0: 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You don't do test?
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FCA, the President and Commander-in-Chief of the Armed Forces, Federal Republic of Nigeria, Bola Ahmed Tinubu, addresses the nation. Mr. President,

0: Fellow Nigerians, today we celebrate democracy and the enduring Nigerian spirit. For 27 unbroken years, since May 29, 1999, Nigerians have chosen their leaders through the ballot, witnessed peaceful transition of power, and resolved disagreement in courtrooms and legislative chambers, not through violence. We have experienced the longest stretch of civilian rule in our history. Our democracy is not perfect, but it is ours, and we must continue to defend and strengthen it. In the coming days, Ekiti and Osun states will hold elections. I urge INEC, security agencies, and all parties to ensure these polls are peaceful and credible. Democracy fails when citizens doubt the process. To our National Assembly, judiciary, the press, and civil society, you are the guardrails of our republic. Criticize me.
1: I recently just discovered Yield, and yes, before now, I'd used a few other savings mobile solutions.
0: Nigeria is your home and your future. Build here, code here, walk here, and food here. Every great nation was built by those who stayed to solve problems, but not by those who abandoned ship. To our armed forces, police, and intelligence services, Nigeria salutes your sacrifice. To our traditional rulers, faith leaders, and community heads, thank you for your support of peace and reconciliation. The government cannot do it alone. Today, we honor the resilience of Nigerians who refuse to surrender their faith in freedom and the courage of those who stood firm against intimidation. We pay tribute to patriots who endured persecution, imprisonment, exile, and even death so that future generations could enjoy democracy. I salute labor leaders, journalists, activists, students, women, professionals, political leaders, and soldiers, both those who passed and those still with us, for their patriotic contributions. Though this year's mood is dampened by the abduction of our children in Yoyo and Borno, we remain hopeful for their safe return. Democracy without security is not solid enough. That is why this administration has chosen both kinetic and non-kinetic strategies to restore peace, declared a security emergency, and approved the recruitment of 50,000 new police officers and thousands of military recruits. Our 2026 budget commits 5.41 trillion, our largest ever, to defense and security. We have moved from training with our allies to precision targeting. In Arege, we degraded ISWAP and command centers. Terror-related deaths are down by 81% since 2015. Over 13,000 terrorists have been neutralized in the past year. But we also keep the door of surrender open. Over 124,000 fighters and dependents have laid down arms since 2023. Through Operation Safe Corridor, we turn our former enemies into citizens because every life saved is a victory for democracy. To bandits, kidnappers, and sponsors of terror, surrender or face the full force of the Nigerian state. These windows of surrender will not remain open forever. No mercy will be shown to those who trade in blood of Nigerians. At a time like this, let us not assign blames or point fingers. Crime has no ethnicity. We must stand united and be assured that the enemies of our nation shall soon be history. We will triumph over terror and continue to build a more prosperous nation. June 12 occupies a sacred place in our national memory. It represents more than an election. It is a defining chapter in our history. We remember Chief MKO Abiola, who won a pan-Nigerian mandate transcending ethnicity and religion. We remember Alhaji Akudira Tabiola. We also remember Chief Ganifa Emi, Chief Bola Ege, Chief Alfred Rowani, and Pa Abraham Adesoya, Chief Anthony Enohuru, Alhaji Balarabe Musa, Commodore Dan Suleiman, Bekoransom Kuti, Franco Kori, Arthur Nwanko, Chima Obani, Sheu Musa Yadua, and the many other heroes and heroines of democracy whose sacrifices help secure the freedom we enjoy today. As beneficiaries of their struggle, we have a duty to strengthen and deepen the democratic institutions for which they fought. The greatest tribute we can pay is to build a Nigeria where freedom is protected, justice is upheld, opportunity is expanded, and government is accountable. June 12, 1993, revealed the possibility of a true Nigerian nation. The heroes of June 12 secured political freedom. Our challenge is to secure economic freedom. Democracy must be felt in the quality of people's lives, in opportunities for youth, in prosperous farmers, successful entrepreneurs, and the dignity of our workers. The reforms we are undertaking were not chosen for ease, but for necessity. 3 years ago, our public finances were under severe strain. Investment was discouraged, and economic uncertainty threatened our future. We chose to act, embracing reforms to advance Nigerians' economic freedom. Since 2023, our reforms have restored stability and credibility to economic management. Federation revenues have risen, providing state and local government with more resources for infrastructure, education, health care, and security. Fiscal transparency has improved. Leakage have been reduced, and public funds are better directed to national priorities. Investors' confidence has returned, with investment in agriculture, energy, manufacturing, technology, mining, transportation, and the creative industries growing. domestic refinery capacity has increased, strengthening energy security and reducing our reliance on imported petroleum products. By 2023, when we came on board, the electricity sector was characterized by chronic generation shortfalls and unreliable gas supply and transmission infrastructure, so fragile that they could not evacuate available power. Distribution companies were burdened by massive losses and a metric deficit of over 4 million. Worst of all, the value chain was drowning in legacy debt. The result was a sector that generated less than 13,500 megawatts in installed capacity, a sector that transmitted less than it generated, distributed less than it transmitted, and collected revenue far below what it needed to sustain itself. To address the problem besetting the sector, I signed the Electricity Act, which grants state authority to generate, transmit, and distribute power. The Presidential Power Sector Task Force is working hard to reduce the metering deficit. It has also been authorized to raise a 4 trillion bond to settle verified legacy debts. Rural Electrification Agency, supported by the World Bank and the African Development Bank, has deployed off-grid and mini-grid power to underserved communities, universities, markets, and hospitals. Electricity is a democratic dividend we owe every Nigerian. We intend to deliver it. Across the country, infrastructure projects are connecting producers to markets and creating opportunities for the enterprise and employment. The National Agricultural Development Fund is deploying 10,000 tractors over 5 years. Over 1,000 SMEs have been certified for export. Non-export grew by 21% last year. Yet, many Nigerians still face economic hardship. We remain focused on reducing inflation, expanding food production,

that democracy is undermined when people do not feel its impact. My administration has sought financial autonomy for our 774 local councils, a fundamental challenge to our nation's advancement has been ineffective local government administration. The insecurity we are addressing is partly due to the collapse of grassroots governance. The Renewed Hope agenda is about ensuring that all Nigerians benefit from governance. Every generation has a defining responsibility. The generation of our founding fathers secured independence. The generation of June 12 secured democracy. Our generation must secure prosperity. Let us move forward together, rejecting division, cynicism, and despair, embracing unity, hope, and confidence. Let us build a Nigeria united by a common purpose, strengthened by diversity, where justice is accessible, liberty is secure, and opportunity is abundant. Among the architects of modern democratic Nigeria, we honor General Shehu Musa Yar'Adua for his vision of national partnership. In recognition of his contributions, the federal government has approved the revitalization and renaming of the completed Institute of Petroleum Studies, Kaduna, as the General Yar'Adua Musa Yar'Adua University of Geological Sciences and Engineering Technology. I'm also pleased to announce the national awards to the following Nigerians who suffered persecution, endured indignity, exile, incarceration, and at times solitary confinement, so that we have democracy today. Barrister Ayoka Lawani, Tunde Ifagbenle, Oladele Alake, Olatunji Bello, Louis Odion, Segun Babatope, Sam Omoseye, Sir Ademola Osinubi, Bola Bola Ole, Lade Boniola, Femi Kusa, Debo Adeniran, Chief Ayo 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We also recognize the soldiers, Democrats, of the June 12 struggle, Major General M. A. Garba, Brigadier General Lawa Jafaru Isa, Colonel Omar Farouk Ahmed, Colonel Sambo Dasuki, Colonel Lawa Gwadabe, Brigadier Jonathan Ndan Temlong, Colonel Musa Shehu, Major General Chris Eze, Major General Aris Dama, Colonel Isaac Jibrin, Major General Joseph Oshanukmin, Colonel Olusegun Olorun Toba, Olugbede of Gbede Kingdom, Lieutenant Colonel Happy Kevas Bulus, Colonel
ye

Okai, Kone Emmanuel, Undu Boise, Lebna Kone Yakubu Mwazu, Brigade Ayaya Abubaka, the current Ezu Nupe, who is already the holder of CFR title. The honored list will be released in the next few days. Fellow Nigerians, 27 years ago, many doubted democracy would survive here because of our diversity. Today, our diversity sustains our democracy. The road ahead is steep, but June 12 reminds us, Nigeria do not break. Let us renew our covenant that the labors of our heroes past shall never be in vain, and that our government of the people, by the people, for the people, shall not perish from this land. May God bless the heroes of our democracy. May God bless the Federal Republic of Nigeria. May God continue to bless us all. Happy Democracy Day.

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4: 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Yeah.

0: All right, 26 minutes past 7. Welcome to Sport Tracker, the Friday edition. The abridged version coming through to you live from the studio of Diamond FM. Raul Jimenez, for the first time, of course, at the age of 35, scored his first World Cup goal. This man, more than 8 years ago, had a very nasty head injury. An injury, of course, that doctors even predicted would have been quite impossible for him to come back to football. After 9 months, he got back into football and has worked his way back to full fitness ever since then. But Raul Jimenez today, of course, is celebrating with Mexico as they get their World Cup campaign on a fantastic smooth note with a 2-0 victory over South Africa. Did you celebrate that South Africa defeat yesterday? Or were you sad that an African nation has been, you know, tasting defeat in the first game of the World Cup? Kylian Mbappe, when asked the question, said, "What would you take for you not to score a goal at the World Cup, but for France to win the World Cup?" Mbappe says, "Sign me on." The World Cup has started in full flow, and we're here, of course, to give you all the updates, all the details on the program today. Bernardo Silva, Atletico Madrid, Barcelona, Umbano, he's going to Real Madrid today on the program. Let's go. Adetula Diolu is with me right here in the studio, and we are ready to rock and rumble. My name is Babajide Oluwaseun. Yeah. Tula, good morning. Welcome to the program.
1: Top of the morning to you, and happy Democracy Day to you. And it's time to reflect on football this morning.
0: Right. Football, football, football. But do not forget that there's now been official confirmation in the world of boxing. Promoter Eddie Hearn has confirmed that Anthony Joshua versus Tyson Fury fight is contractually bound now to take place in the UK, the United Kingdom. Dismissing report that the bout could be moved to the United States of America, or some would even say even the Saudi Arabia. Eddie Hearn, who worked alongside Frank Warren to finalize the terms of the blockbuster heavyweight showdown, said the signed contract explicitly mandate a British location for the fight, which is now expected to take place later this year. The announcement comes after reports suggested American venues, including SoFi Stadium in Los Angeles and site in Las Vegas, had made substantial financial pitches to host the event. Earn moved quickly to shut down those claims, insisting that the legal framework involving and governing the fight leaves no room for a change of location without full agreement from all parties involved. So what we do know right now is that the fight will go ahead this year, involving Anthony Joshua and Tyson Fury. Another latest revelation, Tula, is that the fight will be in the UK. Joshua has talked about having a mega fight of this magnitude in Nigeria, but it's not going to happen anytime soon. It'll be in the UK, not in USA, not in Saudi Arabia.
1: Well, we are hopeful he's going to win. We believe he needs to win this for his friends, for his family.
0: All right.
1: And for him to be part of the best boxers ever living. That's my own concern when to him currently.
0: All right, let's go right now to the World Cup, ladies and gentlemen, and to the result from yesterday's matches. The opening game that we had at the World Cup involved South Africa and Mexico. A packed, complete, full stadium. Mexico delivered in front of their fans. 2-0 the final scoreline, Mexico over South Africa. How did it go? Coming, well, the coach says he wasn't happy with the performance of his team from the first half, talking about Aguirre, the coach of Mexico. But he says into the second half, things improved in there. Kinonash, who won the man of the match, courtesy of his performance in that time. I loved him also. He got things rolling early on in the 9th minute. Wanwa Konri, Wan Joe, the Mexicans, and they, of course, delivered on the pitch. Into the second half again, Raul Jimenez in the 67th minute. Quite emotional after the ball had nestled off a fantastic placed header for the Mexicans. At the end of the tie, 2-0, Mexico, of course, win. 3 points, but what we also had, 3 red cards in that game. When last did I see an opening match of the World Cup, opening match of a major competition, and we are having 3 red cards involved, 2 going to the South Africans, and 1 in the 92nd minute going to the Mexicans. The Mexicans, as expected, start the World Cup with a victory over South Africa. What are your thoughts, man?
1: Well, I'm not so surprised with the record. It has happened in the 90s, but the first time this one happened with 3 red cards.
0: Three red cards, man.
1: The last time it happened in the 90s was 2 red cards so far. But this is 3-2 for the away side and 1 for the home side. When you look at the whole game in total, you understand that the South Africans were not prepared for this World Cup. They just believe that they are good enough. And when you look at their international friendly that they used to prepare for this World Cup, they had poor preparation. Look at the Mexican pressing them with the four players up front and South Africa sitting back, dispossessed in your 18-yard box to concede a goal in the first half. And that was very bad in the second half, also to concede a penalty,
0: all right,
1: to concede a free kick and a red card. You should have let him be. And also work to save that ball in a different way.
0: You really have to feel for that young man, Sefelo Seto. Yeah. Of course, who did not have the best of game yesterday. One red card, one error leading to a goal. He was dribbled past. He committed three fouls. He was never able to win any of his grand duels. It was a nightmare of a performance for Seto in this particular World Cup, you know, first game against Mexico. And for Mexico, though, you have to be happy for them because finally, they were able to break that seven-game streak of negative result in the World Cup opening matches that they have had. 1930 against France, they lost 4-1. 1950 against Brazil, they lost 4-0. Against Brazil, opening game, 5-0 in the 1954. 58, Uncle, they lost to Brazil again, 3-0. They failed again to get the victory over Brazil because Brazil beat them in the 1962 opener of the World Cup. Even against USSR, they played out a goalless draw. And then South Africa, it was a 1-1 draw. But this time around for Mexico, holding their own. This is the first time that they'll be getting that victory as they open the World Cup against South Africa. It's 2-0, the final scoreline. And some say it's also the perfect revenge for them. In 2010 against South Africa, the game ended 1-1 there. Yeah. So this is a good performance from Mexico, and they can then build on this. When you have a striker like Raul Jimenez, even at the age of 35, that header yesterday was a reminder of what Jimenez is all about from his Wolves days. Yeah. And even now, of course, that he has left Fulham, going back to Wolves. Yeah. But can Mexico go further in this competition is the question we ask ourselves, knowing again their other opponent at this group stage. This morning, early this morning, we saw South Korea against the Czechia. It was a 2-1 victory for South Korea over Czechia. South Korea had to come from behind in that game. Czechia took the lead in that match from the first half, but South Korea, of course, found the equalizer in the 67th minute. And then, of course, into the 80th minute, it was South Korea who, of course, got the winner. And one man was dominating, Hin Boom, in midfield. He got a goal. He got an assist in that tie also. But the game that did not start so well in the first half with no goal lit up in the second half, Tula.
1: Yeah.
0: With the Czechia taking the lead and then South Korea fighting back with some good football, by the way.
1: Yeah. Well, we have to give it to the South Korea for a good job.
0: All right.
1: In terms of not losing the ball every 13 seconds of play. That was quite impressive. They were all around the Czechia team. And the funny thing is just that immediately when they lose their chances, Czechia had to score first in the second half. And less than 2 minutes thereabout, they had an equalizer. And this guy that scored the equalizer was a fantastic player. I love that goal, and it's very impressive. He also had an assist in immediately when Czechia had a goal to make it 2-1, which was being ruled out for an offside.
0: All right.
1: And that assist was also a good one.
0: It's a defensively solid side, this Czechia side, the Czech Republic. Yeah. I mean, even after they took the lead, South Korea found it difficult to play against them in the low blocks. It's a side also that is good in set piece. Their goal came from the set piece, the Czechia side. They even had chances to also equalize from the set piece, which of course was ruled out for offside. So who knows how they might go? I think Mexico have a huge battle on their hands in their next two games when they face South Korea and Czechia. I think these two sides will offer more than South Africa did offensively. And that is where Mexico must be watching it.
1: I think Mexico needs to be watching it because Czechia on the other side have scored seven set-piece goals this season.
0: Crazy.
1: In terms of qualifier, they scored all their goals by set-piece.
0: Crazy.
1: Their first goal in this tournament is a set-piece. They won't be ruled out as a set-piece. They're very good when it comes to set-piece and dead balls.
0: All
1: so
0: right.
1: I think South Africa is their next game.
0: All right.
1: And Mexico is facing South Korea.
0: You're right.
1: If South Africa lose that game against Czechia, that's the end of the road.
0: I think South Africa already out of this World Cup from what I saw yesterday. In fact, some of the fans, including myself, disappointed in Hugo Broos. Maybe not really disappointed, but based on how their results have been in the build-up to this particular World Cup, the results have not been good. So maybe that's why the coach had to switch and change formations to a back five. And yesterday, even with the back five, they still conceded within the first 10 minutes. So they were already doomed to fail from the start.
1: That's it. It's very disappointing. In your last four games, which was for international friendly, since the start of March and the fifth month of the year, sixth month of the year, you did not win any game. That's very poor.
0: Let's just go and bring in Hugo Broos now. Let's bring him. Let's drag him. Let's hear what the man has to say following the two red cards of the South Africans and, of course, how their first game of the World Cup has not gone to plan.
2: I think the first red card, I don't think we have to say something about it. But the second, third card, I think the Mexican player blocked my player. That happens. The referee decides something else. So this is it's a little bit pity that we have to finish this game with nine players.
3: How much did you think the occasion and the atmosphere played in the game today?
2: I think my team played a good game. Some moments in the game, Mexico was even desperate. She didn't, they didn't know how to find the spaces, so everything was good. The only thing that must be better in the next game is when we have the ball. That was not so good today, so we have to work on it.
0: And he's right, Hugo Bruce. Yes, Mexico took the lead early on in that time. Mm. But I look at the entire complexion of that game, and I said to myself, without that early goal already, I found the Mexicans frustrated for larger moment of that encounter. Not until, of course, they had the second goal going through Raul Jimenez. So imagine that first goal did not go in early on. Neves would have not been able to settle. He would have gone into the second half. They would have even panicked more, the Mexicans. Mm. And that could have played into the hands of the South Africans. But the question, after looking through this South African attack, what then do they even have to offer? Let us imagine they have the chances, they have the ball. Do they have clinical, lethal players to also bury it? I'm not so sure about South Africa
1: When you look at the scenario that led to the Mexican record, Mokwena was making a move in which this man, Mudahu Hasula, ought to have passed the ball, but he wants to take him on. That was very powerful for them. And also when you look at the chances they had in terms of controlling the play from transition, they were very, very poor in their movement.
0: To other games, of course, that will be coming up later today into tomorrow at the World Cup. This is, of course, the update from the World Cup. Canada will be playing against Bosnia and Herzegovina, and that will be 8 p.m. Nigerian time. That will be Group B. We already have Group A first round of matches wrapped up already. Group B, it will be Canada and Bosnia and Herzegovina. They will clash 8 p.m. In Group D, also be having the USA, co-host nation, will play against Paraguay, and that will be 2 a.m. into tomorrow. Yeah. So, of course, if you are in that particular mode where you cannot sleep, you stick with Diamond FM, switch on your radio, and, of course, switch on your TV. You watch the football matches and hear some good music on Diamond FM. You see, we have gotten you covered already on that front. Let us go and listen to the coaches also. Let's start with Jesse Marsh, the coach of the Canadian national team. Jesse Marsh, let us hear what he has to say ahead of that, you know, Canada's game against Bosnia and Herzegovina.
4: Yeah, I mean, to be honest, I don't get that nervous. I think my job is to prepare the players to know what it's going to require to go out on the pitch and do what they do. And so back to different experiences, whether it's, you know, when I was an assistant at the World Cup, when it was Champions League, Premier League, Bundesliga, or Copa America here, like, my focus and attention is always on the players and giving them the best opportunity to go out and be free.
0: Edin Dzeko is the reason why Jesse Marsh is talking about, you know, being yourself. They know the quality, they know the threat that this Bosnian side also have in the attack there. Can't blame him. He says you need to be yourself, man.
1: Well, that's the spirit. You know, Canadians have lost their, I think, most of their opening matches in the World Cup, I think in six previous games, 1986 and 2002 thereabout. And the funny thing is just that they're not prolific as they used to be.
0: They impressed me at the last World Cup, though. Better footballing playing side, but they're really fluent.
1: They're not, they have this issue of conceding goals.
0: They do.
1: They're very open defense. So when the station where you're more open, Dzeko will bury you.
0: All right.
1: Even off the bench.
0: The USA will be playing against Paraguay. That will be 2 a.m. And that will be in Group D. Let us bring in Mauricio Pochettino, who is in charge of the Americans.
5: Yes, of course. I think he's an important player, but for me the most important is the cohesion with the group, with the team, with the teammate, in the way that he's now, how the group of feel. Yes, of course, he need to be an important player for us during the competition, and I think what we earn after 1 year and a half is to understand that the badge and the national team and our culture in this country is more important than any names or any player or any coach or any staff. That is a principal thing that we earn, and from there we can perform, and for sure, if you have talent and quality, you can perform in that platform.
0: All right, so that is Mauricio Pochettino, the American coach, the Argentine. He's talking about the importance of Christian Pulisic. That is all the journalists talk about. They're looking for, of course, their savior, their own Messi. What do you think about Pulisic for the Americans at the World Cup?
1: I think this is going to be one of his, his last World Cup. Let me use that word.
0: All right.
1: Because the last time USA was in the last tournament, they crashed out of the group stage.
0: All right.
1: I think the last time they had the opportunity of moving out the group stage was 1994. But when you look at the Paraguay side that has Sarabia, Amorim, D. Gomez, and Cisco, players that are very good with moments. So it's very important for USA side to take advantage of their moment on time, because they are both high-pressing team.
0: All right.
1: They run at you, you run at them.
0: All right, just a quick one as regards, remembering again some of the rules in there. Any player seen covering their mouth in a confrontation may be given a red card. This will be at the World Cup. If a player leaves the pitch in protest, this may result in a red card. A red card will also be given to any player or team official that encourages or orders the players to leave the pitch in protest of a decision by the referee. If a referee feels a goal kick is being deliberately delayed, it will turn into a corner kick for the opposing team if it takes more than 5 seconds. So the same 5-second countdown applies to even throw-ins in them. When the player is also subbed out, the player must leave the pitch in under 10 seconds. If the player does not do so, the one who is replacing him will have to wait again for an extra 1 minute. So FIFA is trying to clamp down on any form of, time wasting.
1: Yeah.
0: As we have always been reporting, football is no longer 90 minutes. So most of the time, the football on the pitch is less than 40, sometimes 60 minutes. So FIFA wants the football, the game, to be fast and to have the fans enjoy the football they have come to watch in the stadium, also in front of their TV. All this, of course, is trying to help, man. All right, so this is part of the new rules that will be enforced at the World Cup. There's more update to give to us right now as regards the World Cup, because there's one particular football fan, Tula. This man collected beer of all the 48 participating countries and the World Cup. He even managed to collect one from Qatar and Saudi Arabia. What does this fan plan to do with all this? He says every time a country is eliminated, he would drink that particular country's, drink now. So get ready, South Africa, because your own is the first that will be drunk. Now, you Sabio. All right, that is the update to give to us again from the World Cup. Let's calm down. Let's go right now, of course, to Mark Cucurella. Cucurella says, if Spain win this World Cup, I'm going to tattoo our coach, Luis De La Fuente. I will tattoo his face on my body. Rodri, when asked who are the favorites for the World Cup, Rodri says, apart from Argentina and Spain, I see no other person who is in top form for this World Cup. Tula, to what this statement, what do you make of it?
1: I think he's right. Apart from Argentina and maybe France,
0: He mentioned Spain.
1: Oh, Spain. I mean, the form is there. Lest we forget, they both played in one competition thereabout.
0: Okay,
1: Argentina won.
0: All right.
1: But form sometimes doesn't reflect in the World Cup.
0: Mm.
1: You might have your form, your own domestic games.
0: All right.
1: But this is a World Cup tie where the underdogs qualify to the round of 16 or to the finals.
0: All right.
1: So
0: all right.
1: I believe that Spain are there for the taking.
0: There for
1: the
0: taking.
1: Same with Argentina.
0: All right. So Mbappe, when asked the question, because he wants to win this World Cup, really desperate for it, man. And he was asked the question, what if you go all the way to winning this World Cup, but you don't score any goal? Would you take it? Mbappe, who is a maestro, who leads for goals, says no. He says, in this moment, give me that World Cup. Give it to me. If it means I will not score anything, no problem.
1: I
0: accept it.
1: I think it's valid, because if you're part of a team, goalkeeper doesn't score goals.
0: Wow.
1: Most defenders doesn't score goals.
0: Wow.
1: There will not be enough criticism for him not scoring.
0: Wow.
1: So far your country won.
0: Uh-huh.
1: We both won.
0: All of this conversation as regards, the love personal glory. Nalayo, they would sacrifice those personal ambitions and the personal goals
1: for
0: winning something major.
1: Yeah.
0: So every player wants to win something. Is that right? Rodri also says, when asked, will you swap your Ballon d'Or for the World Cup? And Rodri did not even hesitate. He says, I would definitely swap my Ballon d'Or
1: for
0: this World Cup and the second star. That means something, man.
1: It's the prestigious trophy in the world. The trophy that comes once in a 4 year.
0: Yes.
1: And this trophy is getting better every year.
0: Okay.
1: The financial fair, the club fair, the country's growth and everything. So if we were to choose between African Nations Cup and World Cup, we would choose World Cup.
0: Are you telling me now that Bruno Fernandes will swap his, you know, Player of the Year award if it means that United will win the Premier League, Manchester United?
1: Before you ask Bruno, he has already given you the Player of the Year.
0: Oh, my goodness. All right, let's go now. Emiliano Martinez, he has recovered from injury, and he will be available for Argentina. All the tests have been done the last 24 hours. He has been given the green light. Emiliano Martinez for Argentina will be at the World Cup, and they will be involved in there. Don't also forget now that for Japan, Wataru Endo, he has been ruled out now of the World Cup due to the injury. Sucho Machino is his replacement. Don't also forget that the new Tottenham Hotspur defender, Senesi, he, of course, was on holiday with his partner when he got the call from the Argentine coach, Scaloni. Please, what are you doing? Holiday, leave it right now. We need you to represent Argentina and the World Cup. He was in jubilant mode. He was in tears, Tula.
1: Sometimes when you make a move from one place to another, it elevates you for a particular call. Senesi left Bournemouth to Spurs. And it's
0: maybe that grace, maybe that grace of Tottenham, because I think he was called up based on his performance with Bournemouth.
1: You know, Romero plays for Spurs, so it's more easier to look at the partnership.
0: I like that. Don't forget, we talked about him just a few days ago, right here on Sport Tracker, that he should be a part of that World Cup. He took the injury to Belardi, though, for that to happen.
1: In a situation, if Senesi spares Romero and is fruitful for the first three games of this World Cup, Romero didn't go anywhere.
0: Tottenham also would benefit from that to have both of them, you know, in that defense. Van der Ven also included in that defense.
1: That's it.
0: Oh, to see his girlfriend, to see his partner celebrate with him, that's not bad. Hey, I can't be on holiday, in vacation. Something my wife has been begging me, let us have for quite some years now. We sell a Sport Tracker all around football. How can I leave it? My wife said, let's go 1 week. And we are 2 days into that, you know, holiday. And the next thing they call that, I have to come back again. Now, fighting go B.O. The militias don't go Grio. All right, let's give you option, of course, an update coming through right now. And the update we have to give to you is on Jose Mourinho. He has signed his contract with Real Madrid, Jose Mourinho, until 2029. Tula, is this a gamble or is this not a gamble for Real Madrid?
1: I think we can say it's a gamble, and at the same time, we can say it's part of growth.
0: Wahala.
1: The reason I'm saying this is because when you look at the group of players Real Madrid have had in the past compared to what they have currently, Zidane left him with left the team with Ancelotti. Ancelotti came in and built it better. So when the new manager came in very young, not as experienced as the players on the pitch in terms of what they want to do. So, and this Mourinho manager, I believe, he can easily bring out the best out of his players.
0: What we also know right now is that there is no place for Rodri. Real Madrid will not be moving for Rodri. Florentino Perez does not want him. Jose Mourinho also doesn't want Rodri. So what Rodri, even if you are thinking about leaving Man City, better remain there for now.
1: Just
0: because Real Madrid don't want you. But I tell you what Real Madrid want. They want another Man City man. He's Bernardo Silva.
1: That's
0: we sat
1: one.
0: Here in the studio and we're seeing it. Barcelona, you are playing with this boy. Atletico Madrid, you are playing with this boy. You need to show him that you love him. They were dilly-dallying. All of a sudden, now you find Real Madrid and Jose Mourinho swooped in and they have given a simple kick in the tooth to Barcelona. Take that as they take their boy, Bernardo Silva.
1: I won't be surprised if Camavinga has been moved to the left back for Mourinho.
0: Camavinga or Madrid.
1: Or maybe, I know Ceballos is leaving.
0: Yeah.
1: So if Ceballos is leaving, Bernardo Silva will have a
0: somebody
1: shot.
0: From England will come for Camavinga very soon. That is what Real Madrid believe.
1: Tchouaméni, Valverde will have to mix with Bernardo Silva.
0: And what Bernardo Silva will bring to that team, he will bring energy, he will bring hunger. The players will have to see that, this boy is running me wrong with him. There's boy football here.
1: But I'm afraid for Ade Goulet and Diaz, Ibrahim Diaz.
0: What if he plays a deeper role in midfield rather than up front? So Ade Goulet's position could be safe in that.
1: That would be the only option, but it's going to be tough because Romario loves someone who is more tall, strong enough to lead the middle
0: he
1: of the park.
0: He can also play, of course, from the flanks. Don't forget that.
1: That's
0: so if I'm
1: option.
0: Ibrahim Diaz, should I also be worried?
1: He has to be worried. Ade Goulet Diaz needs to be worried.
0: All right, Real Madrid at this moment will need to sell before making any more signings. And this is part of where you have a huge squad, which is why I say players like Camavinga have to go. Konate is there. Dumfries is there. Bernardo Silva. Endrick is going to return. All the 25 first in sport already taken. So you want to add... you must let go of players right now. If not, now so you go there, remedial. All right, Chelsea and Axel Disasi, as we mentioned earlier yesterday, they have come to an agreement over a permanent exit. It is now left for the man, Disasi, and his agent to find a club for them. Marco Correa says on his future, I don't want to talk about this right now. I am very happy at Chelsea, but I haven't wanted to know anything for a long time. I want to enjoy this World Cup. This could be my last World Cup. So in this moment, let me enjoy my first and probably my last World Cup. I want to enjoy it. But now I am happy at Chelsea. It not means say Kukurano will come out, but this is what you see. Even if, of course, you are looking for an exit. Enzo Fernandez, you can learn from this. All of a sudden, nobody wants you, Enzo Fernandez. You think you sabi, umbano. We don't want you.
1: I'm not so sure he's going to Real Madrid again.
0: No spot, no money for you too.
1: Elliot is to Man City.
0: Man City said, no want you.
1: So it's going to be tough for him.
0: Except Man United come in for him. Man United.
1: To do what?
0: I don't know.
1: After
0: to play football.
1: Ugarte, after the end of season.
0: Man United having Enzo Fernandez alongside Kobbie Mainoo. That's not bad.
1: And so that's a good one.
0: Not a bad one. Mm. All right. He didn't get a goal for South Korea this morning. Of course, he's the second player now to appear in four different FIFA World Cups. That is for South Korea.
1: That's
0: you call him wasteful,
1: son. He was wasteful this morning.
0: He's not the same player he used to be again.
1: Old age.
0: Omar Atan, the Somali referee, of course, who was denied a U.S. visa to officiate at the World Cup. He will be officiating now in the 2026 UEFA Super Cup final between PSG and Aston Villa. Remember a couple of days back, we were telling you also about Olivier Glasner, deep in conversation with AC Milan. Ruben Amorim is also in direct conversation now with AC Milan. AC Milan, wow.
1: I would like him, I would love him to go to that place.
0: Two managers who play back five, back four, back three.
1: I think to learn Italian style of football.
0: Amorim
1: will still be better. Believe he can. A manager who has done well in Sporting, who had a tough time in Mayu, will learn from this.
0: Anybody who believes that Amorim can do something great is my enemy. I hope you know that now.
1: My brother,
0: you are my enemy today now.
1: Don't worry.
0: All right, guys, that's the update to give to us. A lot of them still, but you can share your thought with us. 0916159-1011. NPFL are planning right now to have orientation, a one-day orientation workshop for the four newly promoted clubs. This orientation workshop, according to the NPFL, will hold on Friday 26th of June 2026. And they say, of course, that they don't want anything less than the general manager. The manager, of course, or the chairman that will be there in this particular workshop. Any question you have as regards to NPFL, come there and tell us. Show it to us. Ask us. We don't want anybody to come in there and be forming novice. So once this new season starts in the NPFL, they mean business. But would this stop the clubs from still their fans from still beating opposing players and the match officials? I don't know about that one. Super Eagles, of course, have maintained their latest FIFA ranking, 26th position, Tula. Super Eagles.
1: May they chop out like that.
0: May they go. That is what Eric Chell has been doing for us in this national team there. Let's go. Because reports say Paz, Nico Paz will not be leaving Como. He told Real Madrid that he wants to remain at Como, Nico Paz. The report also say Como have agreed deal in principle to sign Yann Couto from Borussia Dortmund there. So this is part of them now, Como, signing players for the Champions League season.
1: It's a good one.
0: They also...
1: Preparation is very key.
0: Also closing in on Keiki from Cruzeiro, the left back. President Federation's Cup at this resort, Ikorodu City. Second time, of course, running. They will be in the semi-final of the Federation's Cup. 2-2 against Barão. He won the penalties. Ikorodu City won 5-4 on penalties. Nasarawa United also in the semi-final. The 2-1 win over Plateau United. Wiki Torres also in the semi-final. 1-1 against Flight FC and they went to penalties. And Wiki Torres won 4-3 on penalties. El Kanemi Warriors led by coach Kabir Doko won the winner so far. Sokoto United. So we have El Kanemi Warriors against Wiki Torres, one of the semi-finals. The second one, Nasarawa United against Ikorodu City. Chula, what are your thoughts? The semi-final of the President Federation's Cup. El Kanemi, Wiki Torres, Ikorodu City, Nasarawa United.
1: A fight to finish for El Kanemi Warriors. Oh, they've done it before.
0: Yeah.
1: I don't think they can do it this time around.
0: Ikorodu City.
1: Ikorodu City is my favorite for this tournament. I have been saying it all this
0: while. You said it. You've been saying this now.
1: I want them to win this.
0: All right, guys. The show has come to an end, but don't forget that the fans have voted. The best match from the 2025-2026 season is Arsenal against Manchester United. They won the loss at the Emirates Stadium by 3-2. Manchester United won that particular tie. All right. Join us on Monday for Sport Tracker, but tomorrow, All Around Football, 8 a.m. in the morning. Thank you, Adetula Diolu. Thank you to our listeners. And thank you, God.

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0: in the headlines. President Bola Ahmed Tinubu asks bandits to surrender now or face full force of the state. Senate nullifies arrest warrant on Mele Kyari. Inspector General of Police promotes 374 officers in Kwara. Moving on to the foreign scene, deadly Sudan drone strike kills at least four people. And now moving on to the water sport, Nigeria retained 26 positions in the latest FIFA ranking. Good afternoon and thanks for joining us for the news on the hour, reaching from Diamond 887 FM, Ilorin, Kwara State, Nigeria. And Precious Afolabi D. Good afternoon.
1: No vote buying.
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1: You are sure of that?
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0: It's good to know you're there and you're welcome back from that short break. 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Now the news and detail. President Bola Ahmed Tinubu has issued one of the strongest warnings yet to bandits, kidnappers and sponsors of terrorism, claiming that those who continue to threaten Nigeria's peace and security will face the full force of the law. In a nationwide Democracy Day broadcast message this morning aimed at criminal elements across the country, the president said that the window for surrender and repentance would not remain open indefinitely. As the comment, he said, amid the recurring debate over the identity of the criminals' groups and concerns that insecurity could deepen ethnic divisions in the country. However, even as he vowed decisive actions against the perpetrators of violence, Tinubu cautions Nigeria against politicizing insecurity or attacking the criminality to any ethnic groups, as the president expressed confidence that Nigeria would ultimately overcome insecurity challenges and emerge stronger. The second batch of Nigeria returnees from South Africa will arrive at the country on Monday, 15th June 2026. The Acting High Commissioner in Pretoria, Ambassador Temitope Ajayi, disclosed this while addressing officials and stakeholders who received 262 Nigerians repatriated from Nigeria straight to South Africa following the recent wave of xenophobic attack targeting foreign nationals in parts of the country. Ajayi said the journey had been very long, that the returnees were Nigerians and decided to come back home to escape the violence taking place in South Africa. The ambassador said that the federal government was able to liaise with the airpeace, which made available five different flights to transport Nigerians from South Africa back home. The Senate yesterday nullifies a purported warrant of arrest issued against the former Group Managing Director GMD of the Nigerian National Petroleum Corporation's NNPC, Mele Kyari. In a move aimed at safeguarding the integrity of the legislature and reinforcing adherence to constitutional procedures, the Red Chamber adopted a motion sponsored by the Senate leader, Opeyemi Bamidele, declaring that no Senate committee possesses the authorities to independently issue or execute arrest warrants. The Senate also distanced itself from the comments illegally made by Edo North Senatorial Adam Oshiomhole, who describes the NNPCL as a bunch of criminals and thieves. Senate stressed that legislative oversight must be conducted strictly within the framework of the Constitution, due process, and the principles of fair hearings. Inspector General of Police Olatunji Disu has approved of the promotions of 374 officers, 7 in Kwara State Police Command, as part of the efforts to reward the diligence, professionalism, and dedicated service within the Nigerian Police Force. The promotions, which forms part of the ongoing nationwide elevations of deserving personnel across the force, affected office across different ranks in the command. And according to a statement issued today by the Police Public Relations Officer of the Kwara State Command, Aditon Ejire, ADME, 365 police constables were elevated to the rank of corporal, which 2 corporals were promoted to sergeant. The Commissioner of Police in the state, Ojo Adekimi, congratulated the newly promoted officers, describing the elevation as recognitions of their commitment, sacrifice, and invaluable contributions to maintaining law and order in the state. Moving on, protesters today took the streets of Lagos in a renewed and bad governance protest, using the occasions of Democracy Day to demand urgent government action on worsening economic hardship, insecurity, unemployment, and the rising cost of living. The protest, which drew activists, civil society group, the concerned citizens, it was remarked by peaceful processions and the display of placards carrying messages such as "Free all captives now," "End anti-people's policy now," and "For a living wage," and mass creations of unemployment. This protest comes amidst the recent coordinated mass abductions that occurred in Oyo and Borno State within hours of each other, as well as hardship. Prominent human rights lawyer and senior advocate of Nigeria, Femi Falana, was present at the protest, lending his voice to call for reforms and improved governance. The Independent National Electoral Commission, INEC, has announced its complete operational, technological and logistic preparedness of the Ekiti State Governorship election set for on Saturday 20th, 2026. The Commission's Chairman, Professor George Amupita, SCN, and personally overseeing the final pre-elections meeting with key stakeholders in Ado Ekiti. Amupita addressed the Ekiti State Governorship Elections Stakeholders Forum 9 days that the elections, providing the details of readiness profile and issuing direct responsibilities to political parties, current agencies and media and the civil society to ensure a credible electoral process. In reference to the peace accord signed by all 13 competing political parties on 21 May 2026, the chairman praised party leadership for the public display of democratic civility, but issued a stern warning that this gesture must be reflected in actual conduct on the ground. News is reaching from Diamond 887 FM, Ilorin, Kwara State, Nigeria. We go on a break now. 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

0: glad to know you're still there, and you're welcome back to the News and the Hour from Diamond 887 FM, Ilorin, Kwara State, Nigeria. Now we'll move to the foreign stories. Some of the foreign stories today: a drone strike on funeral processions at the cemetery in the Sudanese city of Elbed has killed at least four people and injured several others. Both groups blamed the paramilitary Rapid Support Force, RSF, for the attack. Emergency lawyers said it was part of the series of drone strikes that started on Wednesday evening, in which at least 23 people have died in all. Elbert's currently in the hands of Hami, is a key battleground in Sudan's three-year civil war, which began after the leaders of the Hami and RSF fell out over the future direction of the country. Still on the foreign scene, Iran has said no decisions has been made on a peace deal with the United States after U.S. President Donald Trump's claims an initial agreement aimed at ending the war in Iran had reached the position. Iran Foreign Minister spokesperson Hemal Barbaz said that Tehran had not reached a final conclusions on the agreement. And speaking to reporters from the White House, Trump said that two countries just made a great settlement of the war and they're going to subject to finalize their document, which will get done over the next few days. And now moving on to the world of sport, Super Eagles have maintained their 26th position in the latest FIFA Men's World Cup ranking released by the Federations of International Football Association. The three times African champions remains unchanged in the global standing despite a series of mixed results during the ranking period. Nigeria recorded notable victories over Zimbabwe and Jamaica, defeating the Warriors 2-0 before scoring a 3-0 win against the Reggae Boys to successfully defend their Unity Cup title in England. Despite their performances, Nigeria did not gain any places in the latest ranking. However, the West Africans retained the position as the third highest ranked team on the continent, behind Morocco and Senegal. Last lap for the world of sport, Real Madrid has confirmed the reappointment of Jose Mourinho as head coach. The 63-year-old has agreed a 3-year deal and will begin work with the squad returns to the preseason training on July 13th. Real Madrid have paid Benfica €5 million in compensations to bring the Portuguese head coach by the Bernabeu some 13 years after the 14th and the club came to an end. Florentino Perez has vowed a reappointment to Mourinho as head coach if re-elected as club president earlier this month. Perez, 79, which has been in office since 2009, beat challenger and renewable energy magnate Eckerts in the elections by picking up 65% of the vote. With that, we have come to the end of the News on the Hour, but before we go ahead, the recap of the major highlights. President Bola Ahmed Tinubu asks bandits to surrender now or face full force of the state. Senate nullified arrest warrants on Mele Kyari. Inspector General of Police promotes 374 officers in Kwara. Moving on to the foreign scene, deadly Sudan drone strike kills at least four people. And in the world of sport, Nigerians retain 26 positions in the latest FIFA ranking. Do you know for today? Do you know in 1993, presidential elections was conducted in Nigeria? The elections was widely regarded as the most transparent presidential elections in Nigerian's history. If you don't know, now you know. For information or happenings around you, kindly contact Diamond FM Newsroom on this number, 0916-062-7526. The News on the Hour was edited by Abiodun Akiomi and I am Precious at Fulabi. Many thanks for listening to your Shining Supreme Station. Please do note that the Yoruba version of the news will be coming right away.
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Mr. Benusi. 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I want a cool, and you know, Nico, the boy, pata pata by Lajo Fia could dig better. 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
5: Good afternoon, here's Newsflash of 3 on Diamond 88.7 FM, Ilorin, Kwara State, Nigeria. President Bola Ahmed Tinubu has made a direct appeal to Nigerian youth to remain in the country and contribute to its development. President Tinubu made the appeal today in a Democratic Democracy Day address, his fourth since assuming office in May 2023. The Minister of Humanitarian Affairs and Poverty Reduction, Dr. Bernard Doro, has called on Nigerians, corporate organizations, state government, faith-based institutions, community leaders, and development partners to support the reintegrations of the 258 Nigerians recent returned from South Africa. Doro made the appeal today, stressing that beyond celebrations, democratic governance, Nigeria must also reflect in values such as compassion, solidarity, and shared responsibility. The Edo State government has ordered the reopening of schools that were temporarily shut down in the state over security concerns. The government, in a statement issued by the Permanent Secretary of the Ministry of Education, Mrs. Ndodo Mayi Otamere, directed the affected schools to resume academic activities on June 15, 2026. Borno State government has written greater than 3,762 former insurgents and their family members under its non-kinetic peace-building initiatives known as Borno Model, as they were formally released during a ceremony at Hajj Camp in Maiduguri after completing deradicalizations, their assignment, rehabilitations, and the vocational training programs. The World Health Organization has warned that the Ebola outbreak in the northeastern Democratic Republic of Congo is spreading into the new area. Since the outbreak was declared on May 15th, there have been 676 confirmed Ebola cases, including 136 deaths in the RC. Trabzonspor president Erdogan Dogan has revealed that goalkeeper Andre Onana is expected to join the club, primarily from Manchester United. Onana had spent the last season alone at the Turkish Super League club from Man United. That was Newsflash 3. Join us for the Diamond Breakfast Show, coming at any moment from now.
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0: Okay. Eagle Shock there. All right, that is the energy. That is the energy we need to bring on the show right now, because we know your work and a lot of things is on your table. You got to drop everything one way or the other. And this time we have some annoying customers that are getting on your
1: then they can't squeeze your neck.
0: And see, I know they play, Nana. Your own, I won't do like this. I know, see, then they listen to us right now. So, everybody, you just the kakalika. The kakalika. The kakalika. Now, South African, this thing now. Now, me just the kakalika. I know, say, now dance, Omo. You just dance to it. Dance to it. But, South Africa. You did do something where we say we know they are happy for right now.
2: Actually,
0: they do something.
2: We kakalika a beat. Because beat your music nice.
0: Yeah,
2: the beat. Not the beat way they give us, but beat.
3: Diamond Moments. Good music. Good talk.
0: All right, it's Diamond Moment right now. And of course, you know how we do it right here. It's a special edition at this very, very, very Friday. Democracy Day edition. So happy Democracy Day.
2: Happy Democracy Day.
0: Capital PHRESHBABA Fresh Baba is my name. And in case you want to drop money to my bank account, Precious Afolabi is my name. And I know
2: hopefully one day they will drop money to your account.
0: I like you. Faith. My brother.
2: All right, people, this is Benno, the lens voice. You can also call me Benjamin. Come off a little lot. But you, my friend, you can call me just Benno. Not Benno Benzema Fresh. Don't call me that way.
0: No, Benno.
2: Welcome to Diamond Moment.
0: Yes, so
2: the special show just for you.
0: I share it. Yes, so. But I want you to do something now.
2: Wait, you
0: know, if you come out, they do skits. You can say, Benno.
2: Calm down. You know, so we don't talk about this.
0: I said, Ben, nope. We can't keep quiet like that for a couple of seconds. Yeah. So we'll be doing it. My name is Ben. Nope. Just wait for seconds.
2: Call it.
0: Go on. Say, three. You can't talk. Oh, yeah, do
2: one. Oh, yeah, man.
0: Yeah, let's go. Introduction. Let's go.
2: Ben, nope. The last voice. This one where I don't do your BD, you go steal your money.
0: Now, so you go be. Energy, this is how we do it right here. We have no other thing to make you happy.
2: This is the
0: only thing we have to make you happy. And in case you're joining us at the very first time coming into town and you're like listening to these very beautiful stations, the day station is Diamond FM, the frequency 887. This is the number one numero uno radio station to listen to. And I know that we have a lot of programs, you know, back for you. Just for you to enjoy, and definitely this is one of the programs we're talking about, Diamond
2: Moment
0: Show. What do we do right here? We rant and bant on some particular issue. You know those particular
2: issue.
0: like
2: responsible.
0: To be respected.
2: Respected.
0: We know follow you drag. So from the scale of 1 to 10, you're going to rate your weekend,
2: rate your weeks, past weeks
0: or days, the experience you had, and a lot of people that have stepped on your toes. Let us talk about it. The latest development of what is happening in your life.
2: You can tell us anything.
0: Let's talk about it. Maybe your boyfriend jilted you.
2: I know, now that one
0: Jill told you we're going to talk about it, and definitely we're going to, you know, wait a minute, go counsel you.
2: Actually.
0: Do you understand? Counsel you, and at the end of the day, we're there, 12 of us. So that's what you're going to do. You're going to make a request, and we have a terms and conditions when you're making a request. All we got to do right now is make a song request from a particular artist with a particular song.
2: You got it now.
0: In the particular. So you do it like that. It's not that somebody will request for Kiss Daniel one song and another person Kiss Daniel another song. It doesn't work that way.
2: It
0: doesn't work right there. So the studio line right now is 0913-655-6952.
2: And if you want to reach us on WhatsApp, it's 0913-655-6864. And on Facebook, Diamond 88.7 FM.
0: All right, a song you listen to that we use as an intro to the program is Dope Nations. That is Kakalika. Dope Nations Kakalika. So make your request, then we'll be dropping it for you one after the other.
2: Yeah.
0: 0913-655-6952 or
2: 0913-655-6864.
0: Hello.
4: Hello.
5: Good afternoon, sir.
4: Yeah, we have one Kakalika. Happy Democracy Day.
5: Thank you, sir.
4: Yeah, what's your name? Where are you calling from?
5: My name is David from
4: Airport. Your name is?
2: I think she's Davis.
5: David from Airport,
4: Ebejila.
2: You're welcome to the show.
4: Yeah, welcome to the show, David.
5: Yes, sir.
4: All right, what do you have for us?
2: Oh,
4: David.
0: What's going on now?
2: You can do the winning now.
0: Just swing those songs and those stones.
2: Can still try again. Yeah. Can still try the line.
0: But you know, go hit us, yeah. Anyway, now Goliath.
2: You be
0: go,
2: Goliath.
0: Na, Goliath.
2: I didn't say we be Goliath.
0: You know, see as you carry this thing.
2: You know, see that thing you do now. Nah, you did.
0: Okay, sorry, sir. Sorry, sir. Sorry, sir. Sorry, sir. Sorry, sir. Kakadika.
4: Hello. Good afternoon.
6: My name is Yemi from Wara.
0: What's going on now? What's going on?
2: What is this? I don't even sound you down.
4: Hello. Oyaba, welcome Baba to the show. What's your name? Where you calling from? Sorry?
7: What? Dami Vision.
4: Hey, Baba, oh, Kakalika.
2: You're welcome to the show.
4: How far now? Happy Democracy Day.
2: Happy Democracy Day.
4: Wait. You know, be Nigerian.
2: At least you chop up legally today now. So,
4: have you no know? Say things feel work well for this Nigerian.
2: Exactly.
4: Not the office.
2: Not the
7: office today.
4: Okay. We know the goal today. That one, you know that one. You know. Vision, my guy.
7: Eight over ten.
4: Okay. It's still okay. Yeah. Still okay.
2: That's the E1.
7: We move now.
2: That's the benefit of it all.
4: Yeah, your song.
7: Banta.
4: The banta banta. Don't say that guy come out that big. I don't like the banta banta thing. You want turn show? Turn him to sport for my hand for year. I don't go agree.
2: They find out come here.
4: Yeah, I think it's Onye P Square, right? Yeah. Oh, my beautiful Onye. Oh, yeah, you too much. Okay, you are dedicating that song to your babe, Abby.
7: Not so now.
4: God, I feel you. Vision.
0: Yeah, go vision her for your dream. Go vision your babe for your dream.
2: On WhatsApp 0913-655-6864.
4: Right, hello.
8: Hello. Good afternoon.
4: How are you? We thank God. Yeah, thank you. Only you. I like your courtesy. God bless you, Jerry. What's your name? Where are you calling from?
8: I'm
2: Omolari.
4: Omobolanle.
2: Okay,
8: Happy
9: Democracy Day.
8: Happy Democracy Day.
6: Thank you.
9: Sherry Kakalika, what is your joy? What is your joy so far for this democracy? Your joy so far. I'm not on the negative aspect now.
8: Okay.
9: The positive.
8: The positive.
9: Yeah. Mm.
6: Oh, we bless God.
9: Yes.
6: Bless God. We thank God.
9: Yes. Thank you very much. I really appreciate that.
8: Really appreciate
9: what that. What has actually went down, you know, days ago or weeks ago that you feel okay, it's worth you share with these guys here, which is your children here.
6: For this week, let me say it's been splendid.
9: So it's splendid.
8: Splendid. Splendid.
9: Okay. Oh, yeah, rate it. That's splendid, yeah. Rate it from 1 to 10.
6: I rate it 9.
9: Abba! Abba! There is something wasted there where you don't want to.

0: Hello.
1: Hello, good afternoon.
0: Good afternoon. How are you doing?
1: Fine.
0: Oh, that's wonderful. Fine. You're welcome to the show. What's your name and where you're calling from?
1: Olabisi calling from Airport.
0: Olabisi from Airport. Oh, you're welcome today, Olabisi. How are you doing?
1: I'm good. All right.
0: I'm fine. I'm fine. Thank you. How would you rate your week so far?
1: It was so fine.
0: Let me guess.
1: My week, 9/10.
0: Just make it 10/10 now. It is so you added to the fine. That's so fine. Let me make it so 10. So 10/10. So what happened just now? That little thing that happened briefly.
1: There was a thing I've been expressing for like 2 weeks ago.
0: And it came.
1: Yesterday evening, I got the accent.
0: Oof.
1: And I was so happy.
0: Boom!
2: Hey,
0: Pate,
2: what's up,
0: man? That's wonderful. We're happy what you're expecting, all right? And we're hoping this was a good thing.
2: What
0: is it?
1: Mr. Precious, you offended me.
2: Keep on him, Mutu. Okay, talk to me. What happened, my baby? What happened? What did I do?
1: Last week, Friday, I requested for a song and you didn't play it.
2: What song? Let me know whether I didn't play.
1: Girlfriend by Ruga.
2: Are you sure you called last week? Girlfriend Ruga.
0: I don't remember.
2: Why you dey forgive if we like this, you dey forgive and forget.
0: Now Fresh is doing accountability adjustment.
2: I will give you boyfriend from Ruga.
1: No,
0: not girlfriend. Now I remember very clearly.
2: What do you call her? Boyfriend or girlfriend?
0: Friend. Girlfriend. Let's go for friend.
2: Girlfriend. Okay, let me give you girlfriend by Ruga, please.
0: Because of Ben. No vex for Fresh. You have every right to be happy.
2: Why you do like this?
0: Very angry at him.
2: You are breaking my heart, though. Shebi, you know.
0: Let's give him the chance.
2: You are breaking it.
1: Okay. Please play me Toma Toma today by Ruga.
2: I will surprise you. In Ghana, I go shock you.
3: All right, we have someone from WhatsApp says, good afternoon, Fresh Baba. How are you doing, TJIF? Yes, TJIF. My name is Bolaji from Amoyo. Please play me Nostalgia by Zinoliski.
4: Where did you got that one?
3: Nostalgia.
4: Nostalgia.
3: Like, remembering the past and...
4: Okay, Nostalgia.
3: Yeah.
4: Okay, we'll go try it. Drum. Toma she talked. Naruga too.
3: You
4: mean like, say this babe like Ruga?
3: Ruga personal.
4: Okay, you Ruga person. Ruga person. Okay, let's take this one and... okay, let's take this call then we go for... Musical break.
0: Hello?
4: Sorry. You can call back 0913-655.
3: Maybe he was trying to address us in sign language and we can't.
4: 6864-0916-556-952. Call on that number.
3: And text on WhatsApp 0913-655-6864.
4: Hello,
0: are you there?
5: Good afternoon, sir.
0: Good afternoon. How are you doing?
5: Emmanuel,
0: from where?
5: Talamu,
0: you're welcome, Emmanuel from Talamu. How is your day going and how is your week? Can you rate your week for us?
5: My week, I rate it 3/10. 3? Yes.
0: Why?
5: Naturally.
0: No, that's not possible. What happened?
5: Let me explain now.
0: My wheelchair
5: broke down, so the front tire.
0: Oh.
5: But at the same time, I'm not strong, like, health-wise.
0: You'll be fine. I pray for you that you'll be alright.
2: You'll be fine, brother.
0: Just fine. Keep strong, stay strong, and everything. Be active, bro.
2: You're there. Yeah. So what song?
5: My flute, though.
2: You're with your what?
0: You're with your what?
5: My flute. Normally is it.
2: Oh, they die of flute. Okay, you have something to give us right now. Oh,
0: Baby, David.
2: Oh, yeah, blow them. They flute up.

0: Amazing.
1: I know now. I know, say you know, go. Me too. I want to see you, Lenny. What's your song request now?
2: You are like, you came in to request for the song you're going to produce, and you just did that. You did justice there yourself. That's amazing. Thank you so much, Emmanuel.
1: Actually, Emmanuel, Jerry, God, no go, shame us. All right, now let's go for the song right now. So let us just, I told you, waiting, I will tell you, BC, any song you request for, it is very important for you to do something. You know, you dance to it and let's cut the groove. That's what we're going to do. Ah, hey, Kodi is there. Kodi is there. Me go sing, me go dance.

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0: music, good talk.
1: All right, since 1684, we've been giving to them Koba Koba, and we've been doing it. We've been giving it to them, the Weasel in the building. I got somebody in the building too.
2: H Weasel in the building
1: for Chizo. And we have another. You know, go if you do show like this, we know go get pastor to pray for
3: us.
1: We have pastor in the building. That is our pastor in the marketing department. Is also in the building too. So as we did pray. Pastor, too, they give them Koba Koba.
3: Koba Koba.
1: You know, left, right, and center.
3: The
1: spiritual Koba Koba, you know. You Koba to your enemy.
3: Come on,
1: all right, now, 0913-655-6952.
3: And what's up? 0913-655-6864.
1: Oh, yeah, now.
3: All right, we have a message here.
4: We also have Kakalika coming in right now.
3: Hello. Good afternoon.
5: My name is Olalekan David.
3: Olalekan David from where?
5: From
3: Ibichila, you're welcome to the show. How are you doing?
5: Fine, sir.
3: Fine, that's wonderful. You called me Sir Asake. I'm not Sir. I'm your friend. I'm your guy. All right. So, how would you rate your week from 1 to 10?
5: Everything is.
3: Sorry?
1: 10-10.
3: 10-10?
5: Yes.
3: Oh, that's wonderful. So, what made it 10 over 10? Some of the special must have a cord or something. Right. Okay, you don't want to gist us, Abby. Yeah, that's what they do. All right, so request for your song.
5: Yes, I want to request.
3: Yeah, you're there.
5: 28th of
1: September. 28th of September is the song you want to request.
5: Yes.
1: 28th of September. September. Now, who sing that one?
3: I beg. Now, which one will I speak to?
5: Q-Dot.
3: Q-Dot.
1: 28th of September.
3: Call me surprised. I've never heard of that song before.
1: 28th of September. Don't worry.
3: All right, we have Oluwatoyin.
1: I will do my own too. June 12th.
3: We have Oluwatoyin. Says, play me your Pramini Bashi vibes with Pokuli. And then we have Code from Adewale Estates. I enjoyed my week. I wanted to play me Realize by Ribena.
1: Do you realize
3: comes every Friday show?
1: Yes, now it comes. Right. Is there someone requesting for Friday Feeling, right?
3: Yes, Friday Feeling.
1: Okay.
3: By Fireboy DM. That's Friday from Facebook.
1: Okay.
3: Thank you for that.
1: From Facebook. We're going to drop. It's very important.
3: I read the customer.
1: All right. Now we have right here. Hello. Hello. Hello, you're here.
3: You're there.
1: Hey.
3: Go away.
1: Okay, let's see.
4: Are we lucky here too? Hello?
3: Hello. Good afternoon. You're not close to your phone.
4: We can hear you.
3: Yeah, barely, I guess.
1: We can hear you. Sorry. Hello?
6: Hello?
1: Yeah.
6: Good afternoon.
1: Yeah, good afternoon, sir.
6: Mr. Precious, this is Edward from Ilorin.
1: Oh, Eddie, Mr. Eddie, Mr. Eddie, welcome on the show, Baba.
3: Welcome, sir.
6: Everything is okay with me.
3: That's wonderful.
6: And I rate my week 8/10.
1: 8/10, that's good. Yeah, that's good. Is it because of Democracy Day? Everything don't tap up to it.
6: Kindly pray for me, Eddie, my love.
1: Pray for me.
6: For me, Eddie, my love.
3: Okay. I think I know the song.
1: Oh, you know the song.
6: By the coded.
3: Yes, by the
1: coded. Okay, pray for me, coded. Who are you loving? Madam and the kids, Abby. Madam and the kids, Abby.
3: You need to give vocals with the...
1: Me and they lie that thing. Who are you directing the song to? Madam, Abby.
3: Do your thing, sir. It's wonderful.
1: And the grandchildren, too.
3: It's never too late to love.
1: I will go marry. Okay, now that is Pray For Me. Coded, right?
3: Yes.
1: By Coded. Okay, we're going to drop that too. It did all right, too.
3: Love, I know. Love, Allah. Love, no, they ever inspire guy.
4: Are you sure?
3: No.
4: If Enkao. Oh, yeah, mama.
3: I'm doing fine. How are you doing? Welcome.
7: Happy Democracy Day.
3: Happy Democracy
7: Day.
4: Yes, so
0: Your name and where you're calling from?
7: My name is Titilaya from Taiwan.
0: Oh, you're welcome, Titilaya.
4: My only sweetheart.
0: Waiting to do
4: my you. Only sweetheart.
0: Your only kidney. No trial.
7: My days are good.
0: No, days are, I love the way she said it.
4: No,
0: days
4: no,
0: are good.
4: No,
0: not
4: no,
0: a
4: no.
0: day. No, a day.
7: I would like you to play me Fireboy.
0: Someone requested for a Fireboy song, right?
4: Someone requested, though.
0: Yes, so if you can change the artist.
7: Fireboy.
4: And someone requested for a Fireboy song like that. Okay. Yeah.
0: Another artist?
7: Simi Duduke.
0: Simi Duduke. Are we expecting? Are we expecting?
4: Okay, that is our anthem.
0: A Duduke.
1: Okay, we're gonna do you and do care you. That's what we're gonna do.
0: Do care.
1: I think do care love song. Abi for a baby song.
0: It's a love song to one's baby coming.
1: Yeah,
0: on arrival maybe.
1: Okay, so guy, hurry up so that we can do do. Hurry up so we can do care you also.
0: Alaye. Now you are supposed to push now.
1: Anybody need late you come. Kilo two
0: fe. It can never be seen.
1: Get like you don't go.
0: Let me pray into your life.
1: If you me, I don't count some.
0: See you now. Your noise don't make person.
1: Now you remain. Go and do your own quickly. Do care everything. The Lord is in control. We will do it for you.
0: Not now.
1: Yeah. Don't worry. Don't worry.
4: So we can have Wazobia from you too.
0: I feel someone is there.
4: Hello.
8: Good afternoon. This is a pain.
4: What happened to your voice?
0: Don't be a voice.
8: I'm just working.
4: Reno, they follow
0: a special people have to wake up and join the show instantly. How are you doing, Okwemi?
8: Good.
0: Thank you for coming to the show right after waking up. So, how was your week? Or how was your sleep?
4: Move away from your radio set, please.
8: It was good.
0: It was good. All right. Your sleep too was good, right?
8: Yeah.
0: Wonderful. All right. How would you rate a week from 1 to 10?
8: I'll say 8 over 10.
0: 8 over 10. And the sleep maybe 10 over 10.
1: Why do you hate? Why do you hate?
0: 8 over 10 would be bad now. 8 over 10 is good. Right? All right. Your song. Yeah. Your request.
8: Play me Ejika by
0: Dimitri. Sorry? Mrs.
8: Ejika
0: by Dimitri. By the artist again. I heard Ejika.
4: But that is by Denike, right?
0: Denike, okay.
8: Yeah.
4: All right, no worries. I'll drop one for you.
0: Justice for you. Thank you for joining the show right after.
4: Yeah, keep
0: up.
4: Enjoying your dream
0: don't
4: village.
0: Sleep, don't go back to sleep. Wait, listen.
1: They
0: to
1: enjoy
0: the
1: your dream village. They go. But it's good now. At least, you know, she's having the station at heart, especially the song. Okay, we'll be doing it together. We'll be having how many minutes to say our buys on the show?
0: If
1: we still have opportunity to call in and make a request. Do we have messages there on WhatsApp? All right. And just like what we've been saying before now, go to the Facebook page. You know, you need to do whatever.
0: We blew powder last week. Don't let us blow powder again.
1: Powder this week.
0: Last week now.
1: Yeah, because everybody now woman.
0: Now
1: so you're gonna cheat us with
0: respect.
9: My dad.
1: All right, now we'll be doing it one after the other today. But I think we have one thing to do right now, and Let's see. Song request. Someone requested for a particular song. I didn't
0: song
1: get that,
0: that
1: song.
0: That?
1: Yeah, I think that song is something like From the Coded. Pray for me, Abby.
0: Pray for me.
1: Yeah, Coded. Yeah. And we have one. Somebody from Shea Vibe.
0: From Shea Vibe. That should be... Okay, right there. Opera Mini.
1: Yeah, Shea Vibe. Yeah. Okay.
0: The guy actually came back to put a exclamation mark. Play my song.
1: All right. Play my song.
0: Play my song.
1: Okay, we go play him. We go play him.
0: Don't worry.
1: No worry.
10: Hello.
1: Hello.
10: That song is Eddie My Love by the Coded.
1: Eddie My Love.
10: Yes, by the Coded.
1: Eddie My Love by the Coded. Okay. Thank you so much for calling. Eddie My Love by the Coded. Okay. We're going to drop back. Do you have something there?
0: No.
1: All right. Let's pick this call, then we'll be calling a wrap on the show. Hello.
9: Hello.
11: Hello.
9: Oh, yes. Good afternoon, sir.
11: Hello.
9: Hello. Can you stay away from the noise a bit so we can hear you clearly? All right. Your name, sir. Where are you calling from? Hello.
11: Hello.
9: Yes. Now we can hear you. Your name and where you're calling from. Oh, this is a bit draggy.
1: Okay.
9: Background noise, but.
12: Hello.
9: Hello. Good afternoon. Your name is Peace? Calling from where?
1: Everybody they sleep today.
9: You need the last caller, so we can end the show.
1: All right, last caller. Eddie, my love.
9: Yep.
1: Coded. Do you say Eddie, my love, to Coded from there?
9: I'm trying to find this.
1: I can't.
9: Sounds
1: really
9: familiar, but I don't know why I can't find it.
1: Okay, but we'll put a justice to that anyway. Yep. I think it's high time to leave the show today.
9: Yep.
1: And next week, by the special grace of God, we will be coming on the show again, God willing. Today is Democracy Day. And we just pray that let's be hopeful as Nigerians that Niger's gonna be a great nation.
9: Yep, that the name of democracy,
1: you know, we've been thinking about it, that do we really need to celebrate it? But you know, Baoku is your turn.
9: Yep.
1: And there is light at the end of a tunnel.
9: Yes.
1: So let's just
9: celebrate
1: praying. Yeah. Let's keep that spirit up. It's gonna be all right.
9: It's
1: precious and full of beats, man. Nemo.
9: All right, good to have you in the show. This is Benno. Nice voice.
1: Benno.
9: It was wonderful having you guys. Biggest of hearts to every one of you. Enjoy and stay tuned to Diamond 87 FM.
1: Benno.
9: Come on there.
1: But
9: it's in do you.
1: Nope.
9: I will throw you, Michael.

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in the news this evening. President Bola Ahmed Tinubu urges youth to stay and build Nigeria. Former Senate President warns against weak legislation. Senator Yahadua hails the Tinubu over renaming of the Petroleum Institution. Moving on to the world of the foreign news, Thai Prince Jacob Vartas dies after more than 3 years in coma. In the world of business news, crude oil drops to $87 as Trump's signaled end to Iran crisis. 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

0: I'm glad to know you're still there, and you're welcome back to the news. Now the news in detail. President Bola Ahmed Tinubu has made a direct appeal to Nigerian youth to remain in the country and contribute to its development, telling them that Nigerian future belongs to those who stayed to solve its problems rather than those who chose to leave. In his Democracy Day address, his fourth since assuming office in May 2023, the president's appeals to the youth, stay in the country. According to him, heavy great nations were built by those who stayed to solve problems, not by those who abandoned the ship. An appeal comes against the backdrops of sustained Japa immigration trends that have been large numbers of the hearts of the youth, skilled Nigerians, particularly the technology, health, and the academia relocate abroad in search of better economy prospects. Tinubu said Nigerian democratic dividend must now translate into tangible economic outcomes for its citizens, particularly the youth. Senate President Dr. Bukola Saraki has warned that Nigeria's democracy could be endangered if the constitutions, particularly the legislature, are weakened. Saraki stressed that a strong and independent parliament remains critical to democratic stability, good governance, and the national development. He made his assertions today while delivering a keynote address at the platform's June Forum in Lagos, held to commemorate the 2026 Democracy Day celebration. According to him, democracy in Nigeria was not handed to citizens, but was won through sacrifice and must be continuously protected through strong institutions. Reflecting on the significance of June 12, he noted that the historic 1993 presidential elections remained a symbol of Nigeria's collective commitment to democratic ideas. Senator Abdulaziz Musa Yahadwa has expressed profound appreciation to President Bola Ahmed Tinubu for approving the renaming of the Institute of Petroleum Studies and the Kaduna after the late General Shehu Musa Yahadwa. President Tinubu recently approved the institution's new name as the General Shehu Musa Yahadwa University of Geological Sciences and Engineering Technology. In a statement issued today, the lawmaker describes the decision as a fitting national recognition of the contributions of the late military officer, statesman, and the pro-democracy advocate to Nigeria's development. According to him, the gesture goes beyond a symbolic change of name and presents an enduring tribute to the values and idea championed by the late elder statesman. National convener of the Golden Era Movement, GEM, Dr. Sheyi Adigun, has called on Nigerians to reflect deeply on the state of the nation's democracy, declaring that many of the ideas symbolized by the historic June 12, 1993 presidential elections remain unfulfilled 30 years later. Speaking at the June 12 commemorative national discourse held at the Justice Mustafa Akambi Memorial Library in Ilorin, Dr. Adigun delivered a presentation titled 33 Years After June 12, MKO Abiola and Nigeria's Gloomy Democracy Journey. And represented by Honorable Kazim Adekaye, Dr. Adigun describes the June 12 elections as the freest and the freest in Nigeria history, noting that Nigeria transcended ethnic, religious, and religious differences to vote for a common vision of national renewal. Dr. Adigun lamented that the annulment of the elections by the military administrations of General Ibrahim Babangida not only denied Nigerians their democratic choice, but also triggered one of the nation's most significant political crises. It describes the annulment as a grave assault on the sovereign will of the Nigerian people. The GEM GEM convener paid tribute to the late Chief Moshood Kashimawu Olawale Abiola MKO, whom he describes as a symbol of resistance against authoritarian rule. A Canada-based Nigerian engineer, Olufemi Eyitope Bamidele, has urged the federal and the state government to designate Nigerian school as high-sensitive areas in views of the lingering security challenges. Moving on, he noted that with the schools becoming targets for kidnapping for ransom, it is time government at the center and subnational fortify them with the presence of security personnel and facilities. In an interview with journalist Engineer Bamidele stressed that a need to deploy armored tanks to schools as a security measures and to lessen fear over uncertainty surrounding the future of education in the country. The expert, who is an indigene of Osekiti, local government of area, Kwara State, blames the rising insecurity on the lack of will to do from the government. He advocated the urgent need to patrol firms, local communities and forest areas with military hardware so as to effectively degrade the capacity of terrorists who use their hideout to launch attack on innocent citizens. Moving on, the former House of Representatives candidate Dr. Ibrahim Muhammad Ajia has commended the Emir of Ilorin, Alhaji Ibrahim Sulugambari, for appointing Sheikh Muhammad Bashiru Dasuki Imam Fulani as the new Chief Imam of Ilorin Emirate. In a congratulatory message issued through the Director of Communications and Strategy, Abdurrahman Aliga, Dr. Ajia describes the appointment as a wise and commendable decision that reflects the Emir's deep understanding of the religious and the cultural aspirations of the people of Ilorin. He noted that the appointment has been widely accepted across the Emirate, attracting support from both the elderly and the youth, and strengthening public confidence in the leadership of the Emir. Alhaji Ibrahim Muhammad Ajia has also congratulated President Bola Ahmed Tinubu and the Governor of Kwara State, Malam Abdurrahman Abdurrazak, on the occasions of Democracy Day 2026 and the 3rd and 7th anniversary of their administrations respectively. It describes the Njuof as a historic symbol of Nigeria's democratic struggle, resilience and collective aspiration for good governance. News across the world is reaching you from Diamond 887 FM, Ilorin, Kwara State, Nigeria. We go on a break now. When we return, we'll bring you news from the foreign scene, business news, entertainment, and sport news. 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
0: Welcome back. I'm just glad to know you're still there. You're still listening to the news across the world. Reaching you from Diamond 887 FM, Ilorin, Kwara State, Nigeria. Now we move to the foreign stories. Thailand Prince Bagri Chiktiyaba, who had been in coma for more than 3 years, has died at the age of 47. She collapsed in December 2022 while exercising her dogs. A doctor attributed it to a severe irregular heartbeat caused by a mistoplasma infection in the heart. With her death, the Thai royal family has lost its most visible, accomplished member and someone who might have played a pivotal role in any yet unclear sessions. And this was held as of the King, seven children born of 7 December 1978, and his also first wife and cousins, Princess Soamuwali. For many Thai royalty, Princess Jakasthiza seems to be the most promising figure to succeed her father, Ida as queen, as a regent to help Prince Dimos Funga. Still in the foreign news, the United States has revealed plans to clash the numbers of fighters, jets and warships in the province to the NATO in the Europe. As being reported, quarterback comes into the European nations race to bolster their defense capacity since Russia's full-scale invasions of Ukraine in 2022 sparked fear that Moscow could attack a NATO country. U.S. President Donald Trump has called the alliance and the paper tiger as the members cowered in frustrations that they have not joined the U.S.-Israeli war against Iran. Washington plans to reduce the numbers of fighter jets as it supplies Europe by one of the third, cut off all the eight Harrier refueling tankers and reduce maritime reconnaissance aircraft. Moving on to the business news.
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0: The business news today, global oil prices fell sharply today with Brent crude sliding to $87 per barrel after President Donald Trump signaled a possible end to the conflict with Iran. Is in fears of the prolonged disruptions to global energy supply. West Texas Intermediate WTI crude oil drops to around $84.66 per barrel, while the price is still far from $72 price it was before the start of the war. Analysts say that only a total end of that crisis will bring back the crude oil to pre-war prices of $72. The decline came after the Trumps announced that he had canceled the planned military strikes against Iran and claims that the negotiations had reached an advanced stage, raising hopes that a border agreement could soon be reached to de-escalate tension in the Middle East. Moving on to the entertainment news.
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0: On entertaining news today, popular Nollywood actor San Nzeh has revealed that more than five phones were stolen at the late Alex Okubo's service of songs. He made the disclosure hours after actresses Bam Bam and Suzanne Peters raised the alarm over the stolen phones at the event. Reacting to the incident in an Instagram post, Stan Nzeh, who was the MC of the event and a close associate of Alex, disclosed that more than five phones were stolen. Meanwhile, actress Bam Bam and Susan Peters have reported missing phones after attending the service of songs for late actor Alex Okutsi and the Lagos in Lagos on Wednesday. Mamike Olawumi, popularly known as Bam Bam, said she discovers a phone was stolen from her bag during the event, and according to her, she tracked it immediately to Nnamdi Azikiwe Street, Lagos Island. And now on to the world of sports.
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0: The United States began the World Cup challenge today, taking on Paraguay in a high-stake match in Los Angeles. As the World Cup host, no, they must not have worn the banana skin at the futurist SoFi Stadium in the first world final game on U.S. soil for 32 years. U.S. head coach Mauricio Pochettino says that he expected the team to do much more than simply progress from Group D. A talented crop of the U.S. players led by Christian Pulisic needs to provide themselves against the world best while dealing with the pressure of playing in front for their fans. And with that, we have come to the end of the news across the world. But before we go, here is the recap of the major highlights.

headlines today. You hear Thai Prince Jagos Bhatt dies after more than 3 years in coma. In the business news, you hear that crude oil drops to $87 as Trump signals send to Iran crisis. On entertainment, over 5 phones stolen at Alex Okubo's service of songs. US to play 4th World Cup match on home soil since 1994. Do you know segments today? Do you know? In 1993, presidential elections was conducted in Nigeria. The elections was widely regarded as the most transparent presidential election in Nigeria's history. For news or information and coverage around you, please contact Diamond FM Newsroom on this number, 0916-062-7526. The news across the world was edited by Abioto Akiomi, and I am Precious Afolabi. Many thanks for listening to your shining supreme station. Please don't forget, by 5:30, the Yoruba version of the news will be coming on board. 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
2: 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But if thou and thy father's house shall but thou and thy father's house shall be destroyed. And who knows whether thou hast come to the kingdom for such a time as this?
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2: in helping the government in prayer.
1: Se gbo toro.
2: Are you going to hear?
1: Eyan na le ni ti se ijoba.
2: It is human that is.
1: Abade ni ka wo to nsele laye ka ti agbe.
2: Look at what is happening.
1: Se ki ma la mo le ododo
2: oro. Can I tell you the truth?
3: E sha wo baba mi.
1: O ti ju agbara won lo.
2: Is beyond their power.
1: Ni kan ba de ju agbara eyan lo.
2: Something is beyond their power.
1: Kile yan fe se.
2: What are you to do?
1: O da bi ti mo ka lai pe
2: nsi. Just like what I read now.
1: Gomina ye nso.
2: The governor was saying.
1: Kini kan to de nso.
2: What is he saying?
1: O la won mo le we ti won.
2: He said the children, the pupils,
1: if that our mobi ti won wa,
2: not that we don't know where
1: Olo ti je ka won gba won.
2: That's why we cannot save them.
1: O mi ko ta ba ni ka wo bolo yen na se.
2: If you have to look at that statement,
1: o mi pe won ti le sawari
2: re. It means they cannot say.
1: But Olorun mobi ti won wa.
2: God knows.
1: Olorun to mobi ta okan kokan wa.
2: God that knows where individual
1: are.
2: In a time like this,
1: Olorun da si oro ijoba inu aye.
2: God can intervene to the government of the world.
1: Fun ologbon omo.
2: For the wise one.
1: Ta ba ni ka wo gan.
2: If you have to look at
1: niru akoko bi eyi gan.
2: In a time like this,
1: hope
2: the churches are not shutting down.
1: Abi gbogbo alajo wa.
2: We are together.
1: Won ni so oruko gbodo si mo.
2: They said we should not have vigil.
1: A gbodo pejopo lako.
2: We should not gather again.
1: Tori to nsele.
2: Because of what is happening.
1: Come on baji wa.
2: So they will not be kidnapped.
1: Yes, okay,
2: let me tell you something. O se
1: ni to le ji Olorun gbe.
2: There is no one that can kidnap.
1: Olorun ti won le ji gbe.
2: And the God that cannot be kidnapped.
1: Ona ni ona bayo.
2: Is the way out.
1: Ta ba le wa Olorun.
2: If you can see.
1: Niru akoko bi eyi.
2: In a time
1: like this.
2: We should not be quiet.
1: Ta ba so pe ma penu mo.
2: He said don't hold your peace.
1: Ba Olorun soro.
2: It means talk to God.
1: Awon to nse joba.
2: Those that are ruling.
1: Ti sakoso. Fadura ran won lowo.
2: Help them in prayer.
1: Ki Olorun ko wonu okan won.
2: That God should come into their hearts.
1: Ko fun won ni ogbon da.
2: And give them wisdom.
1: Ko fun won ni oye.
2: And give them understanding.
1: Ninu down ti gomina yeso sin.
2: From the reply of the governor.
1: O ja agbara temi lo.
2: It's beyond my own power.
1: Mi o mo bi ti won wa.
2: I don't know where they are.
1: So Olorun mo bi ti won wa.
2: But God knows where they are.
1: Ninu awe ati adura.
2: Fasting and prayer.
1: Okan to le gan le ro.
2: Even the hardened heart can be soft.
1: Olorun ti ile yan ko to mu yan.
2: God that will not chase one before we are
1: praying.
2: There is no need of gun.
1: Awon ti won so pe won gbe kakakakakakaka ti agbara to le pagba won lagbara ni waju Olorun. Ategun lasan laye ka won le se lodi.
2: Even breeze around them can turn something else.
1: Ka ba wa Olorun.
2: If we seek the
1: miracle ko bi eyi. Ta ba ni ka wo.
2: If you have to look at it. Sele
1: ti o ti su.
2: There is no one that is not tired.
1: Mo bo lateko.
2: I was coming from Lagos.
1: Ito gbon mi mo fe to.
2: I was just looking at where should I park. Where do I park? I was even praying. God, please don't allow my car go spoiled here. See, that car got spoiled. But where it got spoiled, it was in town. At Oyo. I did what I'm going to do. If it's in the bush, I will not wait. Because in a time like this, we are in danger. But the danger we find ourselves, we have one person which are lost, that's God. Don't keep quiet.
1: Ninu adura.
2: In prayer. He said, don't hold
1: he
2: your
1: said,
2: peace.
1: He said, no ebu.
2: Not in abuse. Not that we are abusing our
1: leaders.
2: Not the fact of fighting them. Our whole not to hold our peace is to pray.
1: Mordecai
2: was saying here, don't hold your peace.
1: Ewa Olorun.
2: Seek the face of God.
1: Soro yi lo.
2: It's beyond our power.
1: Pe, a fe pajurun.
2: Means that we want to kill the generation
1: e to
2: of Jews. What is happening all the times
1: to
2: and not to stabilize everything going wrong.
1: Ojo agbara ilu lo.
2: It's beyond the power of the sun.
1: So when they can wa.
2: But there is someone.
1: O na ni Olorun.
2: That's God.
1: Teyan ba le wa.
2: If you can seek
1: ta
2: him,
1: wa oju rere
2: I will seek its face.
1: Ninu akoko bi
2: eyi. In a time like this.
1: Olorun gbo adura.
2: God answers prayer.
1: O de da si eto. Ere eniyan.
2: And it intervenes to the plan of the human. And there is no nothing that happened that God will not find a way out. Look at the captivity of the Israelites. In Egypt.
1: 430 years.
2: 430 years. But when the time comes, it's beyond their power. If God should intervene to what is happening in our nation, it's even beyond the power of those ones that they are scaring us. It means God has senior there is alive. And there is nothing he cannot do.
1: Mo si gbagbo.
2: And I believe.
1: Pe Nigeria yo si da.
3: Amen. Amen. Amen.
1: Mo gbagbo. Bi o le so pe o ti pari.
2: I cannot say that is wrong.
1: O bi ko eyin na ta ba ni ka wa so pe nkan won o won lo to. Sugbon to wa nle se ko jagbara igan lo.
3: O jagbara mi lo.
1: O jagbara mi na lo.
2: It's beyond my power.
1: Ko jagbara Olorun lo.
2: But this is not beyond our power.
1: Ko bi eyi. E ma je ka penu mo.
2: Let's not be quiet.
1: Ninu adura.
2: In prayer.
1: Ti adura ran awon alase lowo.
2: Kini de
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2: They too cannot shout to the
1: amasi. Kini o da pe o jagbara wa lo.
2: This thing is beyond our power.
1: Sugba wa ta mo.
2: But we
1: o jagbara won lo.
2: It's beyond their power.
1: Ka adura ran won lowo.
2: Let's help them in prayers.
3: Ora ise baba mi Pastor Joseph Adeomi. 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
4: Oni to n ba segbe ko won segbe.
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4: Ke wa lo na abayo.
3: And what's the way out?
4: Awe ati adura.
3: Prayer and fasting.
4: O mu oju rere jade.
3: Brings out favor.
4: Iparun to ye ko sele.
3: The destruction that hosts
4: agbara awe ati adura.
3: The power of prayer and fasting.
4: O yi pada.
3: Change everything around.
4: O lu kiniru akoko bi yi.
3: It means in a time like this.
4: A gbodo so Olorun.
3: We should not lose God.
4: Igba ta se so ru lana.
3: Yesterday while we're having vigil.
4: Mo ba awon eniyan so.
3: I was talking to our people.
4: Ẹ wá iye yẹn wọ̀nyí.
3: Use this
4: for the phone.
3: In a time like this.
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4: E oni subuda nu.
8: Amen.
4: O ti ri be.
8: Amen.
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4: Gege bi alakale wa.
3: According to our lay down program.
4: Abe lakoko itusile lowo lowo.
3: And presently in the time of deliverance.
4: Ati bere lati anatozi.
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4: How dey pare sinu isin lojo Sunday.
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4: Awo pade lo sere.
3: Okay, we're going to meet at the sharing.
4: Gege bi e kan lo su ti a ma npade nibe.
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8: Amen. 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
4: Jesu Kristi Oluwa wa.

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6: 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Manchester United 0, Bournemouth 3.
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0: 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Don't worry, there's no club football, but there's still a lot to talk about in terms of the world soccer. There's a lot to talk about because the World Cup has kick-started yesterday. Our own African country, you kick us out of the World Cup and you show such an abysmal performance, such woeful performance, such disgraceful performance for Africa. It is saddening. I mean, when Nigeria did not qualify for that World Cup, I found a way to get through it. I found a way to tell myself it is because of our performance. We do not deserve to be there. But when I saw South Africa play the way they played against Mexico, I mean, Mexico, their best player is Raul Jimenez, who plays as Fulham, then I was down. I feel pained. I think that's the right word. I feel pained for the Super Eagles of Nigeria. Because I was just imagining if that was Nigeria, that could have been Nigeria. If that was Nigeria, Victor Osimhen, Ademola Lookman, Samuel Chukwueze, Alex Iwobi, what could have been the scoreline? Looking at what we did against Portugal and what we did against Poland, away from home, with their own home fans too, supporting them, especially that Poland game, with literally our Team B players playing in that game, in those games, and the way the Super Eagles performed. When I saw what South Africa did yesterday, I was pained for Nigeria. Then I knew the gravity, and I wish the players also felt the pain, just like Terry Murphy said some few weeks ago. I wish they felt the pain when they saw that game. That was how I feel. So there's still $1 million things to discuss in terms of sport. I would love to get your own reaction, what you think after watching South Africa game, what you think with that South Africa game. We'd love to get your reaction on that front. And also, we talk about transfers. There's a lot happening in transfer. Madrid right now, they seems to be like the team that mean business. Two back-to-back season. Their president, Florentino Perez, being re-elected. And I think mean business this time around. The whole of Europe, the whole of Spain, Barcelona fans, Atletico Madrid, get ready. You know why? Jose Mourinho is back. And it seems right now, we can begin to say the Los Blancos, Real Madrid, the best team in European football, he's back. Don't worry, you can also get to share your thoughts on the show. We get to throw the feedback section line when it is time. But my name is Adeyemi Adewale. I have my guys with me in the studio. My brother, Beno. How are you doing?
1: I'm doing just fine.
0: Good evening, the Manchester United fan who has not seen success in a few years.
1: Let's step away a bit from club football right now. Let's focus on what is going on.
0: You are not the one that will tell me what I will focus on.
1: Let me feel
0: I am greeting you, a Manchester United fan. Good evening.
1: For today, I'm supporting Portugal, okay? I'm a Portugal fan now. Let's feel the season.
0: And that's because you're Manchester United.
1: All right, evening, everyone. How are we doing? Welcome to Sports Van Zone. Welcome. It's nice to be here.
0: And let's also hear from my brother, Damilola Oyeniyi. The man who is fresh, is getting used, is gradually, you know, he's still just like the way me, I'm assimilating Nigeria not qualifying for the World Cup. He is still sleeping. You saw that picture with Lionel Messi and the World Cup. That's what Damiola is doing right now with the Premier League title.
2: Good evening, Yemi. Good evening, Ben.
0: I love the smile on your face.
2: And good evening, listeners.
0: I love the smile.
2: It's very good to be
0: sponsored
2: here again.
0: Sponsored by Arsenal.
2: You can say that. I think we won the trophy, I had to go on 2 weeks
1: what
2: back
1: trophy?
2: Vacation.
1: Not Champions League.
2: Premier League.
0: It's a trophy.
2: I don't know. What did you win? Let me not go there.
0: Don't worry. You cannot relate.
2: It's good to be here again after 2 weeks of my break. I think I'm very, very good. Ready
0: the
2: to
0: break
2: again.
0: Is still on you. I can still see you hiding your own Premier League trophy. You know, the smile and everything. It's nice.
2: It is needed. It could have been two, but then we. I think
1: it
2: I'm okay with
0: Alashi
2: this.
0: Juni.
1: Alashi
0: Juni.
1: No, we could have given it to them if they achieved the UCL. I mean,
0: Alashi Juni. Let's talk about transfers, guys. There's a lot to really talk about, but let's give you some update of things happening in the world of sport. Bernardo Silva, the first thing we are getting was it was Barca, it was Atletico Madrid. Barca, they say they asked questions. Atletico Madrid, they say they showed intent and they were really involved. But guess what? That's what Real Madrid do. Best team in Europe. Called him. Jose Mourinho said, I needed him. Florentino Perez on the call. Called the agent. Called the player. Called the representative. Everybody involved. Under 24 hours, report we got is deal done and dusted. Bernardo Silva now going to be wearing the Real Madrid jersey. A team that showed him Pepe at Manchester City. He also showed them Pepe. But you know what? He's going to be representing the Los Blancos. And I think this is something they need. If you're counting right now, Real Madrid, they've just signed new contract extension for Antonio Rüdiger. It seems like a new signing. There's Konate. There's Dumfries. And right now, there is that man himself, Bernardo Silva. Those are four signings. And there's still a 150 million that is somewhere that they are looking for a Galactico. We don't know where that Galactico will come from. It shows Real Madrid right now are doing the Nigerian Premier Football League club signings. They are ready to sign 8 players. Even if it is new team, they are ready to do that. Even before the transfer window open. That's a team that means business. Arsenal, we also get that they are still linked to Tonali. But you know what? They are still enjoying that euphoria of the Premier League title. Getting into the Champions League. Mikel Arteta, he wants to sign a contract extension. But we got a report that Arsenal also will go big in the transfer market. About 3 or 4 transfers Arsenal will be looking out for. A forward player would also be involved in Arsenal's transfer. Manchester United, Ederson is here, we know. Mathew Fernandes being talked about. Let's see what they will do with Mathew Fernandes and other midfield options that Manchester United are exploring right now. Manchester City, Ederson is the man that they are looking out for. You don't know him, not known for a midfielder. That man that scored the equalizer 2-2 at the Etihad Stadium. And you know what? They are saying, let's get that boy under Enzo Maresca. So, Premier League seems to be going tough. And right now, what about Barca? Don't worry, they signed Anthony Gordon. We also hear that they've told us that, you see, Marcus Rashford, we are leaving that deal. We will not be paying that 30 million release clause. Manchester United, they feel they can't get him. They want the boy to return. Boy, no one called Manchester United. United want him
1: to return.
0: It's
1: not everyone from Manu that wants him to return. We really want him to be there. See, I love the way it's performing over there. There's something about Rashford's ball at Barca. See, even a real Manu fan wants him to stay there. He's in the same category with Onana. You see, we are looking for
0: United,
1: another Barca.
0: You know the question? You know, thank God you spoke about this. And you're a Manchester United fan. Just let me ask my question and you get your answer. My problem with United fans, just like you said, who do you not want him there? We are hearing reports in this transfer window, they need a left winger.
1: We need a left winger, not
0: Rashford. They need a left winger, a one that can compete at the top level. Can you tell me any left winger that United can get at this point in time? In the kind of money they are talking about, because United are not ready to spend about 100 million, 80 million on a top left winger. Can you tell me that left winger that you can get in Europe right now within the radius 50, 60,
1: you know,
0: 40?
1: You know, we're in a standard.
0: That is better. Is better than Marcus Rashford. Just one.
1: There's a standard Kouan brought to that left wing.
0: Who?
1: Kouan
0: is not a left winger.
1: He's not a left winger, but he balls there. He jumps into the SS and balls there too.
0: Forget what happened towards January to the end of the meal.
1: That standard with Rashford.
0: So are you saying Kouan is better than Rashford on the left wing?
1: What we need is someone that tracks back. Kouan does that for. He engages 100% in the game. Sometimes we don't see Marcus Rashford on the pitch because mentally he's not there. And we don't blame him for that. He's where he balls right now. In fact, you see the parade he's having with his teammates in Barca. It's not bad. And we want that for him. If you ask any Man U fan, maybe 90% will tell you, we don't want Rashford that. Rashford back in Man U. Mm. We have our reasons. Fine, he's balling. And he might come back and ball. Maybe there's competition. But we don't know what will happen. We are not sure. We want to be on the basis of standard. We can't waste our chances at UCL this season.
0: That's why I think they should get Rashford back, Dami.
2: I think Manchester United fans basically does not just want to have a repeat of what happened before he left.
0: I think they are being sentimental.
2: Exactly.
1: They are being sentimental.
2: They don't want to experience what actually happened before. They want a new... They are still like, what if Rashford come back?
0: As life not shown that Rashford was not the problem then.
2: It was not totally the problem, but his game actually dropped. So it is not... It's not just
0: United fans players' game dropped then. I mean, if you ask my, if you ask Sancho, he will tell you his own story.
2: You cannot just put Sancho. He's not part of the equation concerning Manchester United fans.
1: Sancho is not part of the equation.
2: In fact, they don't even rate him. That's the point. But Rashford is somebody they rate. Manchester United fans actually rate Rashford.
0: Why would you not keep him? Because we've gotten report also that if it was down to Michael Carrick,
2: he wants him.
0: Right, Carrick has no problem with Rashford.
1: Carrick has no problem because he feels there's some things he can change about it. But we know Rashford about his mental capabilities. We have seen him. He's good. This guy doesn't play because he's not good. He's downplayed sometimes due to his mental circumstance. And as a footballer,
0: and that's because of what is happening at Manchester United at that period of time.
2: I actually feel Rashford will actually be a good fit for Manchester United right now.
1: Because let me give you this question.
2: If you check Rashford,
1: if Rashford comes back, is he going to get the play time? You think
2: he can actually get it? Let me tell you what's
0: better than every left.
2: Let me tell you what. There's one secret about Rashford.
1: Right
2: now, go and check Rashford.
1: I disagree.
2: Go and check Rashford. He knows how to break that line. Every run,
1: put Mbembe more than left wing. Mbembe will ball more than Rashford. We need energy.
2: You can only see Rashford.
1: We need standard energy.
0: I just said something. I said I think Rashford is better than every left wing player that United have in that squad right now.
1: I totally disagree.
2: Do they really have left wing?
0: Anybody they are using there, I know they don't have.
1: Better right now.
2: As a winger, I will pick Rashford ahead of Kunha. But then, looking at other roles, maybe
0: Kunha is not even a winger.
1: That's
2: why I can pick Rashford ahead of him.
0: But that's why I don't understand why they don't want to get Rashford. I don't understand. You are literally using a wing back as a winger.
1: Patrick Doku is an amazing player. He's like our future Bale.
2: Wow.
1: He's our future Bale. I'm telling you this right now. You see it.
2: I'm happy I'm hearing this right now.
1: It's coming. I'm saying it right now.
2: And remember, when Doku first started his career at Manchester United, a lot of criticism. Like, this guy doesn't even understand football. He doesn't know how to play.
1: I knew what he had. This guy had the energy.
0: You know, even with that,
1: I
0: strongly believe if United did not do something to that forward line, if what they have right now is what they want to take into across all competition next season, it's going to be a flop. I think they will be beating good.
1: Technically, I will have to admit
0: Guess what I said? I did not say they will just be a flop. I think I said there will be a time in the league they will be beating very, very good.
1: See,
0: and Carrick will not.
1: I will have to agree with you on
0: Carrick will not be the problem
1: if we are not careful with our backup plan right now. That might cause an issue.
0: See, I'm not even saying it's the quality of the squad.
1: Our quality is nice right now. Our quality has mentality to win.
2: Like, they are compatible. Like Mbeumo can just ghost the way he ghosted that end of last season.
0: We are not saying you are playing only Premier League.
2: Playing Champions League, FA,
1: I know that's why we have to put in more energy. In fact, right now, I was expecting Man U to be the one doing the transfer window like Real Madrid is doing right now. Like, we are supposed to be 100% on it. Because what we played last season was just maybe once in a week football. And I understand it can be compared to next season. When more than, like, I think we're also playing in Carabao Cup.
0: We are playing four trophies. That's all we're seeing. Four tournaments
1: next season. So we have to be very careful. It won't be the same. The fatigue, the injury.
0: But you do not believe Rashford is better than all the left wing players United has.
1: If he comes back to Premier League,
0: who is better than him? Mbeumo, I think he's even better than Mbeumo. Let's forget about it.
1: Mbeumo with ball.
0: I think he's better than Mbeumo. Sorry,
1: he's better than Mbeumo. I disagree. Mbeumo with ball.
0: To Marcus Rashford. I know he has put in stinkers.
1: He has put in stinkers.
0: I mean,
1: no.
0: But the quality the boy has.
1: No.
0: Let's compare Mbeumo's best output and Marcus Rashford's best output. Who is more of a match winner?
1: We are talking about the presence right now.
0: I mean, Marcus Rashford.
2: One thing I like about Rashford is his ability to keep offside. Even if you are trying to keep offside, with Manchester United, Bruno putting those balls.
0: And you know the funniest part? The fact that Rashford can play at Barca shows he's even better than Mbeumo. Because Barca will not be for Mbeumo.
1: Barca was already a made team when he got there. Ours were fluctuating. We need someone that even if
0: well,
1: something
0: see,
1: is going
0: what I'm
1: downside,
0: telling you is, Barca...
1: Okay, now, what bring you can say Kouha is, back into the situation. Kouha does some things at some point that he brings out some energy.
0: I saw Kouha at Atletico Madrid.
1: Alone.
0: I saw him at Atletico Madrid.
1: Well, then it's like not really a it's time. Like you clearly see that he didn't have enough playing time.
2: My brother, he had
1: let's
2: playing time.
1: This is why you're trying to attack. See, let's just make this season work with our transfer.
2: He had playing time. He's just not better than Marcus Rashford. Is actually a player I actually envy. But as a winger, I think Rashford is better suited for that position.
0: Chelsea fans right now, I was discussing with some of them. They seem to be in panic mode. Transfer window has not opened. They see what Arsenal is doing, linking Arsenal with teams. They see what Manchester City is doing. They see what Manchester United is doing. Even Tottenham, they see what they are doing. Liverpool, they see what they are doing with Liverpool too. But guess what? Chelsea and whatever they are doing, they do not understand it. But you know what, guys? Let's quickly go on this quick commercial break. We'll come back from the commercial break. We'll continue the conversation.

0: Let's go. Welcome back from that commercial break. And you're still listening to Diamond Sporting Zone on your shiny Supreme Radio Station. Let's talk about Chelsea. Maybe before they used to go and chase small, small boys.
1: See?
0: Now in this transfer window, no small boy, no big boy. We are even struggling to get Chelsea transfer ever since they signed Xabi Alonso. You know the worst part? If the majority of the top transfers, as you've heard about Chelsea, has been about players leaving. As soon as Enzo leaving, Cucurella leaving, because we hear Chelsea is open to Cucurella leaving.
2: Enzo leaving was actually shocked.
0: If they get the right payment, the right money, the right value, I'm surprised that Chelsea are open to letting Cucurella leave, because the player too is open to leaving. And the likes of Barca and Atletico Madrid also are also looking into that. Trust me, Barca, they will only buy him if they can sell. Because those don't have money. It is all about money at this point in time for all the teams. But for Chelsea, what's the problem? They didn't make Europe this season. Alonso, he need to rebuild his career. No transfer, nothing. Have the fans right to be in panic mode? Damn it.
3: I think it's a very, very good time for them to be in panic mode, because we are even yet to begin the transfer season fully. So I believe if they are actually having this panic, I think it's right for them. Looking at Chelsea, their problem started from that scandal that happened last season. That Enzo, Cucurella, when they were granting those interviews, I believe that's the beginning of their problems. And I believe
0: their problem started. I think it started before.
3: Maresca,
0: even before the season started. Okay. You know, I've been saying it. Their problem started when they won the Club World Cup.
3: I mean, the players wanting to leave. That's what I'm trying to say.
0: Everything started when they won the Club World Cup.
3: The moment they make that interview.
0: You know why I said that? Mm-hmm. You were with me when I said winning the Club World Cup could be Chelsea's greatest undoing, mm-hmm. And that's because if I'm Enzo, if I'm Leval-Kowal, and I won the Club World Cup, beating Paris Saint-Germain by 3-0, that was the best team in Europe as at then.
3: Yeah.
0: And I've been tagged the best team in the world. I see myself as one of the best players in the world. So when I come back and I discuss with you, the club, I will give you demands as I am one of the best team in the world.
2: Like,
0: and the club will not see it like that, because their own project is the Kogbabe. Even the coach will do the same thing. And that was what happened in the transfer market. I need a defender. I need a defender of this quality. He started making demands that Pep will make at Man City, that Mikel Arteta will make at Arsenal, that Flick and the likes of Mourinho will make at Barcelona and Real Madrid. But those ones, they say no. What we need
3: at the beginning of last season, Cucurella was not looking like somebody that we want to leave Chelsea.

0: a winger. I actually, winger. I think Rashford is better suit for that position.
1: Chelsea fans right now, I was discussing with some of them. They seem to be in panic mode. Transfer window has not opened. They see what Arsenal is doing, linking Arsenal with teams. They see what Manchester City is doing. They see what Manchester United is doing. Even Tottenham, they see what they are doing. Liverpool, they see what they are doing with Liverpool too. But guess what? Chelsea and whatever they are doing, they do not understand it. But you know what, guys? Let's quickly go on this quick commercial break. We'll come back from the commercial break. We'll continue the conversation.

0: Before they used to go and chase small, small boys. Now in this transfer window, no small boy, no big boy. We are even struggling to get Chelsea transfer ever since they signed Xabi Alonso. You know the worst part? If the majority of the tough transfers, as you heard about Chelsea, has been about players leaving. As soon as Enzo leaving, Cucurella leaving, because we hear Chelsea is open to Cucurella leaving.
1: Leaving was actually shocked.
0: If they get the right payment, the right money, the right value, I'm surprised that Chelsea are open to letting Cucurella leave, because the player too is open to leaving. And the likes of Barca and Atletico Madrid also are also looking into that. Trust me, Barca, they will only buy him if they can sell. Because those ones who don't have money. It is all about money at this point in time for all the teams. But for Chelsea, what's the problem? They didn't make Europe this season. Alonso, he needs to rebuild his career. No transfer, nothing. Have the fans right to be in panic mode? Damn it.
2: I think it's a very, very good time for them to be in panic mode, because we are even yet to begin the transfer season fully. So I believe if they are actually having this panic, I think it's right for them. Looking at Chelsea, their problem started from that scandal that happened last season. That Enzo, Cucurella, when they were granting those interviews, I believe that's the beginning of their problems. And I believe
0: their problem started. I think it started before. even before the season started. Okay. You know, I've been saying it. Their problem started when they won the Club World Cup.
2: I mean, the players wanting to leave. That's what I'm trying to say.
0: Everything started when they won the Club World Cup.
2: The moment they make that interview.
0: You know why I said that? Mm-hmm. You were with me when I said winning the Club World Cup could be Chelsea's greatest undoing. Mm-hmm. And that's because if I'm Enzo, if I'm Leverkusen, and I won the Club World Cup, beating Paris Saint-Germain by 3-0, that was the best team in Europe as at then.
2: Yeah.
0: And I've been tagged the best team in the world. I see myself as one of the best players in the world. So when I come back and I discuss with you the club, I will give you demands as I am one of the best team in the world. And the club will not see it like that, because their own project is the Kobabe. Even the coach will do the same thing. And that was what happened in the transfer market. I need a defender of this quality. He started making demands that Pep will make at Man City, that Mikel Arteta will make at Arsenal, that Flick and the likes of Mourinho will make at Barcelona and Real Madrid. But those ones, they say no. We need
2: at the beginning of last season, Cucurella was not looking like somebody that we want to leave Chelsea. But at that point, after Maresca, everything changed. Uh-huh. A lot of players out right now with Chelsea again, where they want to leave, they wanted the way out. And I believe that's the problem they have now. But that's not the major problem. The major problem is, are you going to bring top-class player back to Chelsea? Because Chelsea, to me, Chelsea is still...
0: Who are the top-class player?
2: That's what I'm saying. Like,
0: at least Manchester United were able to drag someone when they were...
2: That's the major problem. Manchester United will use their name. Even if they have a poor coach or something, they will use their name. They will use their name and money.
0: Are you saying they are bigger than Chelsea?
2: Obviously. Yeah, I mean, Manchester United is bigger than Chelsea, richer than Chelsea. They can use their money, use their name to bring club top players.
0: Club World Cup winner, best team in the world.
1: We couldn't go to UCL last season. Look at the set of players that came.
2: Let's not forget about the Club World Cup and all. But Chelsea, it will be very, very difficult for Chelsea to bring a highly rated player to Chelsea now.
1: And I will say something. They learned the lesson from their billion spending transfer.
0: What will be their fate?
2: My only fear is for Alonso, because I said it when Alonso was about to be appointed. I said it's a good one for Chelsea, but to me, for Alonso, it's a bad business for him. Business. But I believe if Chelsea can give him enough time, probably 2 seasons, might be able to bring them something.
0: You think they can finish anywhere close to probably fourth next season?
1: I'll be saying
2: next season. Okay, we are not in a new season. Next season, next I don't know. I don't see them in top.
0: Hey, we've not entered the new season now.
2: I don't see them in top four.
1: If other team flops.
2: The only reason I can see them going to Europe next season, if this transfer we are looking at, let's say Enzo and Cucurella, if they should leave, the only reason that they can be in that Europe spots is if they get out of some competitions early, like Manchester United, then they can focus on Premier League. Apart from that,
0: what about if they now change the situation? Because transfer market is not open.
2: It's not open yet.
0: So you can understand why they are quiet.
2: Yes, I think Nicolas is coming back with some red cards.
1: Jackson.
2: so I don't know, but right now
0: I think it's better than the weightlifter defender that they had. Don't call his name. Just let's call it.

0: from Ipswich.
1: I think I narrowly slipped it out, but let us do like I did not even see anything. Chelsea, I don't see them.
0: I don't understand. Cucurella want to leave. Anything want to leave. And Chelsea is not saying they want to sell their lap.
1: Exactly. That's it. That's it.
0: You know what they are doing?
1: Alonso
0: has liked him when he has seen him in training. Quickly, let's talk about Arsenal. Let's talk about Barcelona. Barca won the Champions League.

0: to me, Adeta is the man, because he was at three different finals, even though he only won one a trophy. But then I believe it should be Adeta.
1: Mikel Arteta, Hansi Flick.
2: To me, I would say Hansi Flick. Reason why is the enforcement Hansi Flick brought to the Barca again, the Barca team.
0: I think that was last season.
2: It's still there in this season. And in fact, I was still finding Barca as a threat. Because, you know, Yemi made mention of something at that time. These guys, they don't have phones. And it's open. You can't compare, right now, you can't compare Barca phone cheap. So let me call it that way, to Arsenal's phone chip. So that's the reason he does not get what he really wants.
1: You see, for me, it's
2: wants.
1: Not even anything. The only thing, reason why I would just want to keep behind you, I understand where you're coming from the competition. But me, we are in the end of the season. And end of the season,
0: you have to bring your.
1: It's based on achievement. Now you know as an Arsenal fan, right? Mm-hmm. Because the only reason why you say you have a better 2026 than Manchester United is because you won trophies. Absolutely. If we look at it in the Premier League, based on result, United.
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0: Welcome back from on your shiny supreme radio station. We've talked a lot on the show, guys. This evening we spoke about the Super Eagles of Nigeria, where my brother on one of our shows during the week, Sport Tracker, Adetula Adeolu, was talking about the Super Eagles of Nigeria, and it feels like the likes of Victor Osimhen and Ademola Lookman should just win the next AFCON as their legacy for Nigeria, rather than participating at the next World Cup, because they believe age is not on their side, and also probably they might not be able to give their best at the next World Cup. The guys in the studio disagree. We think that Osimhen and also Lookman will be at the World Cup at their best. And I strongly disagree. Another point is, Osimhen is 27, Lookman is 28. Players' best age, when they arrive at their best age, is always at the 26, 27 mark to the 30, 31, 32 mark. Those are players' best age that they arrive from. I mean, and these are when these players will be at the next World Cup. Yes, when they get to 30, 31, 32, they might be at their best, living their best. It might be towards the tail of when the diminishing will start.
1: And that's when
0: But you might still be able to get 1 month away from them at the next World Cup. It is the next AFCON after that one that we might now begin to say. Yeah. And I think that's not even for Lookman and Osimhen. I think they will still go for that next one too in 2029.
2: You know, winning mentality. If
0: forget about the winning mentality. He's just 27. This guy still has about 5 years or 6 years in his hands to play this game. I mean, are you saying he cannot play to 33? The likes of Okocha played to 33. So he still has 6 years.
1: Even Okocha, we are still saying he retired early.
0: And if it was not for injury, Okocha will still played in the next World Cup, 2008 World Cup, instead of retiring in 2006. Yeah. Let's talk about this World Cup. Let's talk about FIFA. There's a lot that happened with FIFA. The World Cup also began, especially with the referee, the Somalian referee, Oman Artan. The likes of Belgium, Brazil, and Senegal also are this World Cup. But the referee, we know FIFA denied him. He was denied visa. The UEFA president have come out to say not everything is within our control. There's a lot of back and forth that people have fully bantered FIFA. And UEFA have come out to say, don't worry, the UEFA Super Cup, he will be our referee. I really love that. To have an African country, an African referee at that stage of a UEFA tournament. And I wish my brothers in Africa can learn. Because if this was CAF telling us that they want to bring a UEFA referee to come and compete, to come and ref our tournament, all of us will start shouting, look at them, well, what happened to our referee? Is it because our referee is not good? Now they are doing it for us. Now we are telling them, good, that is a good one. Thank you very much. It is respecting your brother's.
2: We can say that because we know we never treat someone like that coming from.
0: No, we can.
1: The reason why we will complain if a European is coming to ref and officiate our game is because we have this inferiority complex. We are looking like these people are actually better. When we see them, we see that. Is it because we are not good enough?
0: It's not like that. I mean, they go and officiate in the Saudi Arabian League too. You learn from each other. They learn from you, you learn from them. The games are different. But let's talk about the banter and the back and forth here FIFA has received with this referee. Justified or not justified? Some say it's because he's African.
1: I believe he's not totally right. The banters, the way I see it, he was refused visa because of they said he has ties with insurgencies and all. So it
0: how
1: is
0: can
1: not,
0: he, how can a referee have ties with insurgencies?
1: He may not be directly involved, but maybe his relative or something.
0: Which is relative?
1: What actually happened is not totally clear to everybody. But for FIFA not to be able to be to have intervened, I believe is a serious one. And it is not the FIFA that actually refused him. It is the US, the country is going, that actually refused him visa. So is a very good one for UEFA to actually say, come and officiate this Super Cup, and I believe it's a very, very good one, even to compensate for his effort. Because the only fault I see with FIFA is you guys knew this guy is from there's a travel ban with Somalia. And you still have this referee on your or one of your officiating referee.
0: You know why the banter was even high. Have you seen what USA and FIFA what it did to players of Senegal, players of Uzbekistan
2: over-searching.
0: Exactly.
2: I saw the video, it was no.
0: The over-body searching thing of giving to them. I mean, they are not thieves. Those are players.
2: They're not thieves. Why don't you search official players like that?
1: That's
2: video was, if you see the way he was searching this guy, if they search me like that, I'll just go back inside that plane and go back.
0: Imagine searching a Sadio Mane like that. No, for someone, these are global stars. I don't understand. No. I don't understand where that is coming from.
2: On the big stage. It's not like they're just coming from.
1: We see every.
0: And FIFA didn't say anything about it. We saw the way
2: England
0: entered US. England are playing majority of their friendly matches in the US. That's where they are playing it. They landed in the US a few weeks ago, I think last week. And they're playing their majority of the matches. You didn't search a Kane like that. Definitely. So why are you searching Senegal? Why are you searching majority of these Uzbekistan too? Why are you searching them like that? Because it's disgraceful. And that's why you see a lot of back and forth too. Even with the African ref. You say he has back and forth with terrorism. That's nonsense. That's complete.
1: And I believe the reason why this thing is being so serious this time, I'm not actually trying to defend the way they did what they did is very, very disgraceful. But the reason why I believe it is being like this is because of the war between Iran, Israel, and US. And I believe even you can see the way Iran came. You don't say we are not going to stay in the US, we are going to stay in Mexico and all. So you can see that this the war between them is actually causing a lot of rifts, even in football.
2: Bring that into the football.
1: And US is trying to be very, very careful so that it will not affect them.
0: They're not careful. Even the war that they are talking about, Sef, if they ask the most of the world, you know, majority of the world leaders think is unnecessary.
1: Yeah.
0: It's only US that think is necessary. And they are putting everybody in problem. Look at Nigeria right now. We are buying fuel as 1,350, not because of our doing, but because of your own stupidity and nonsense. Only God knows whatever you have. The problem you have with Iran and the likes.
2: Have you seen
0: that you're fighting
2: they are
0: for?
2: Placing on fans
0: even in his country.
2: Mm-hmm.
0: Even in his country. His country people too are facing inflation. Fuel is hiking up. I is not concerned about that. The whole of the world is bleeding right now. Everybody's literally paying everything through our noses. And you're coming out to know now. I think that's why the whole of the world is actually, that's not football.
2: I really love the way people
0: that's
2: came.
0: Not football.
2: Even the Europe,
0: not
2: some football. Europeans came.
0: And you know why me and bantering FIFA? FIFA preach fair play.
1: Yeah.
0: This is a time when FIFA also release a statement and tell the US government, that's not football. That is not welcome in football. I'm sorry, President Donald Trump, if he has any racist mindset, FIFA should come out, because racism is what FIFA is against, because that's where people are seeing it from. FIFA should come out and tell him, that's not football. You can do it with whatever is your policy, but that's not football. That's not welcome in football. Football is a culture on its own. And racism, trying to subdue people, it's not part of it. It's not part of football. It is competition. It is something we enjoy. But racism is not part of it. So I can understand people. But are you people as pained as I am when you now see the first World Cup game and you now see South Africa and their performance? They broke record. Three red cards, in the first World Cup game. And South Africa did too. I was still seeing the stupidity and the foolishness the players were displaying on the pitch of play. I'm not sorry to say, it is stupid, it is foolish. Any bad English you want to call. I was disgraced as an African, not just because of their performance. Look at that second red card. Lack of inexperience. I literally want to cry, because is this the team that denied Nigeria the World Cup ticket?
1: Exactly. It was a let off on Nigeria's and so but literally before the game itself, I was talking with some people. I'd be like, this South Africa team cannot be this Mexico team. Does not actually have this standout player or something.
0: Are you saying Nigeria will not beat that Mexico team?
1: That's what everyone was going like. Nigeria should have been the one in that position, because Nigeria.
0: We play that game.
1: I look at Mexico, I'm like, 3 points. There's nothing special about them. But at the same time, look at South Africa. You're like, South Africa, what do they have to offer? There's nothing. And coming to the World Cup again, Mexico have all the fans at their back. So it will be a very, very difficult game for
0: Poland. Also have that.
1: No, this is a World Cup now. So, like I said, without the fans, like I said from the beginning, I don't see South Africa beating Mexico. But now they now have the fans. They now have the World Cup.
2: I was thinking back to the first game of 2010. I was thinking that maybe they had that kind of level again.
0: No, they had their fans in their own back then, so you can understand why they played then. But my own was, my God, I was disappointed for the Super Eagles of Nigeria. As I was watching that game, I was just thinking of the Super Eagles of Nigeria. I was thinking what the likes of. I was looking at first on the pitch of players. See these Burnley players.
2: I was like, what Osimhen could have done, what Lookman could have done, what Iwobi could have done
0: under Eric Chow, what we have seen, I'm like, we could have taught Mexico a huge lesson.
1: I think it's a great thing Eric Chow is doing with Super Eagle. We can see the improvement, we can see the maturity in that squad, even the coherence, like the way they are playing together is Eric Chow actually deserves an accolade. He's actually working with it.
0: Our time is really fast spent, guys. Thank you very much for joining me this evening on the show, Diamond Sport Fan Zone. For the listener, thank you very much for being a part of the show and also being along with us from this journey right from the beginning, 7 p.m. to 7:45 p.m. And do not forget, we're back here again next week to talk about, to give you all the sport gist of what is happening. The World Cup have kick-started yesterday, we told you. South Africa, they lost by 2 goals to nothing. Had 2 red cards. Mexico has 1 red card, too. And South Korea in the second group game in Group A, South Korea defeated Czech Republic by 2-1. Let's see what South Africa will do against Czech Republic in the next game. Daniel Akpeyi has told the coach of South Africa, Hugo Broos, that he needs to go back and to the drawing board. I don't know Africa, we always have drawing board. Go back to the drawing board and play the Bafana Bafana way. Me, I did not understand the Bafana Bafana way. I saw the Bafana Bafana way that day. The way they were shooting from distance, they did not know that they can only score that in Soweto, in Johannesburg. that's where they can do all those ones. But thank you very much, guys, for joining us. It's really a pleasure doing the show, having you, having our back and listening to us. Like I guess, brother, thank you very much again for joining me. Have a wonderful weekend with your Shine Supreme radio station. Goodbye.
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4: Opoku.
5: Mommy.
4: I told you that don't call me mommy. Call me sweetheart.
5: Sweetheart.
4: How are you?
5: I'm fine.
4: Are you okay?
5: Yes, I'm okay.
4: Yesterday you sleep well.
5: Mommy, I'm not meeting
4: you. I said talk to the phone. You sleep well?
5: Yes, I sleep well.
4: Okay. Do you dream on me?
5: Sese.
4: I said, do you dream on me?
5: Yes, I dream on you.
4: Are you sure? Okay. Opoku, I love you so much. I love you so much.
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0: be to God in the highest, peace on earth. I say again, glory be to God in the highest, peace on earth. I salute God who gives all good things. I bring greetings from the Excellency family. 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Ilori. Good evening, everyone at home. Good evening, every creatures listening to the sound of my voice. 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We come to compliment your efforts in the gospel. I salute this radio station, the founder, staff, and the engineers in the studio. And by the Father's authority in this land, we have come. I am Alade Gbenga Peter, A.G. Peterson, the shepherd and founder of 43, a.k.a. 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Heaven and earth says, amen. Amen. Amen.
1: Amen. Praise God. Let us pray. Faithful and everlasting King, we celebrate you for this grace. We ask that you will help us on this final day of praying with blood, that bloodshed, blood thirsty men might leave our land. In Jesus' mighty name we pray. Amen. Amen. Today is the last day of praying with blood, and I want to read the same scripture we have been reading. Praying with blood, lati gba ile wa. 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This is a program titled Peace, the Incomplete Sermon. 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Thank God as is a party, as a spirit realm, today is the fifth day of the spirit realm reality class out of 7 or 8 days. We had run spirit realm reality class for 8 solid days. I mean, 5 solid days, remaining 2 days, tomorrow and next tomorrow. We have turned out more than the number I needed. Because when you come to spirit realm reality class, it's a class that everybody wants to ask questions because it's not familiar to church. So in that class, we were dealing with the abominations of the earth. And I shouted, and I'm shouting from individuals, stop aborting babies. Today is the last one. So get your blood ready for prayer. Number two, don't kill anybody that does not offend you. In fact, if somebody offend you, as long as it is not war. I hope you have not forgotten the scripture that I read. David said to Solomon, make sure that Joab did not go down the grave in peace, because he shed the blood of two generals that are better than him. Only he shed the blood of war in peace. Anytime you kill a man or woman, even if he offends you, you kill a man or woman who has not shed blood, if you kill him and there was no war, then that land that took that blood will not have peace. Abaile Nigeria je. Because of some people, for some reasons, that started killing. And there are parts of violence and killing till today or till yesterday in Nigeria. In the spirit realm, God spoke. And I thank God, God spoke. He didn't even speak to me in the spirit realm class. He spoke to a man yesterday night, stroke today. Let me share the revelation with you. The man said, that's one of the followers. I want to join your radio. So he attended the class. Lẹyin ti o ta eje yile, oni ni oju orun o ri pe orun si, the heaven opened. And he was so scared, and he saw 3 men came down. And the 3 men, I mean, of course, like men, of course, we know that who that is. The 3 men that came down from heaven. And he said the glory was much, and he began to cry. He said the trees were bending. I won't give teriba. One can, one fury bale. I won't give lanu. And they were turning. And without break, he let down. He let you go in your saw in your worry. He said, and this 3 men in the major men came and sat as though on a ladder in the sky from heaven. Heaven opened, and he said he wanted to look the more, he could not see because the brightness of the light was so serious, and he was seafree, could not lift up. And in that dream realm, he saw that the ladder like stage, they sat on it, and that ladder-like structure was carrying them. And he was saying in that realm of the spirit, that's why I'm sharing this, listen. Hey, once in lost your yaw, once in lost by one month, you won't be kale. Once in lost your yaw, once in long by one month, you kale. But he could not look up, but he was saying that, hey, once in long by one month, you won't bandit. Once in long by one month, you won't bandit. Praise God. Oh no, see in Sweko, see in Salo, oh loud the Koja, and when you worry, oh one calling, Habara Loro Po. Habara Loro Po, oh Lana, sorry, Yoko. He was crying, he was singing, and he was running because of fear.
2: I won't get terrible. You see, thank God I'm not the one that saw it. It's one of the people that are addicted to this blood, communion, shedding of blood to rescue our land that saw it. And he started coming to the class. He has not seen it until yesterday, while we were about, that's after 4 days of the program, that God showed him. And I was talking of, I was teaching them how the spirit realm speaks. In symbols, in dream, in symbols, in numbers, in colors, and so like that. And he saw it overnight. Ministering blood. So I'm happy to tell everybody who has done this, the God of heaven is prepared, has come down. When I mean come down, I don't mean that he physically come down to go. I mean he has come down in his power and his might to rescue Nigeria. I know how God speaks. It's not that he has come just to rescue our more. You know, that's not the interpretation. To rescue Nigeria, as it were, because the Anyofes had cried, not only in Lorin, all through Nigeria, people had cried. Even people that did not know the use of the blood. But thank God we are part of those that cry. How did we cry? We cried by the blood, by shedding of the blood of sprinkling that speaketh better things than the blood of Abel. I told you that nobody can deliver this land because the Bible says when you shed a blood, an innocent blood, it cried against the land. It cried against the people of the land. Not only those that shed it. As we are doing it tonight, the last one, I have a good news for you. I want you to stand up to carry your blood. I have a good news for you. Our Lord, our God, the mighty God of Zion, has come down to rescue Nigeria from the guilt of blood, to rescue our land from the guilt of blood, to rescue the dwellers of the land from the guilt of blood. Hallelujah. Hallelujah. Hallelujah. Hallelujah. Olorunwa de lati gba wa. Olorunwa de lati gba Nigeria. Olorunwa eso kale lati gba Nigeria. I don't know whether we take him 3 days or we take him 3 months or we take him whatever months, but this is the assurance that our Lord, our God has come. And it's not coincidence. It's not coincidence that brother saw it. It's not coincidence that he's one of the members on radio. It's not coincidence that we organized a spirit realm class. We didn't organize a spirit realm class for bandits or for blood. No, we just organized a spirit realm class. It's not a coincidence that it was the same day I was teaching them the how spirit realm speaks. And it was the very day I got to the simplest example to teach spirit realm. Is your dream realm. And I was telling them things in the realm of the spirit from the scriptures. And he saw. He saw. And God led him to come and tell me. So it was not a coincidence. Everyone who administered blood, thank God for your life. I don't know you. I don't know whether I want come bua. I want come you. I want come say. I want come say. No, it doesn't matter. All is that when we administer this blood, when we administer, it is going to work. Let me say, our Lord, our God, if rapture has not taken place and Christ has not come, he's going to rescue Nigeria. Hallelujah. Good days are ahead. I want you to take your blood and say with me. Don't say this is the blood of Jesus only. No. When Jesus took the fruit of the vine, and he said, before he said, take and drink, this is my blood. What the Bible says is, this is the New Testament in my blood. It didn't say this is the blood of the New Testament. No, this is the New Testament in my blood. So the New Testament is in the blood of Jesus, not in the Bible, not in the written word. No wonder I say you search the scripture thinking that in it you have eternal life. The codes and the principles and the precepts and the conduct and the manners and the commands of the New Testament is written in scripture. So, and I believe and we believe it. But that blood in your hand is the blood of the New Testament. It's the New Testament in the blood. So the blood in your hand tonight that you are carrying for the last day tonight is the new covenant in his blood. What is the new covenant in the blood? That is the blood, that is your blood where you died. Because when Jesus died, you died. So every bandit that has shed blood, instead of us be emuwan epawon ebamuwan ke epawon ile oni gbo ile oni dake ile mo ba Nigeria ja emuwan ke epawon, instead of pick a muwan ka epawon, Bible so so pe o eje ni to pa yan lagbodo gba. Instead of waiting to catch all of them and kill them, we don't need it again. Because when Jesus died on the cross for you, is a primary school truth. Thank God, it's a primary school truth that we all learned. In advanced case, when Jesus died, you died in him. Hallelujah. So if you don't believe him, you are wasted your blood. When Jesus died, you died in him. In the Old Testament, when you bought a ram or a chicken or a goat or a dove and to, for yourself, for a substitute, in other words, as the priest is killing it for you, what is dying? You are the one that died. We go to Abalis today and the meaning is, when they use that for sacrifice, you are free. In other words, you had died. In Egypt, when the Bible says, I will pass over and put the blood at the lintel of the house. What is the meaning? Many of you believe that the blood protected you. He said, when I pass, when the destroyer is passing, he will pass. When I see the blood, I will pass. Of course, he saw the blood, and the blood was the blood of animal. But as far as the higher ranking revelation is concerned, the meaning of that truth is that when an angel is passing and he sees the blood, the meaning is, and it don't want linger to cool, not just he passed. And it don't want linger to cool, I don't let me. So when he passed you, what he's saying is that the dwellers here is dead. I don't need to enter and destroy again. So I pass. Don't forget, it was not only believers, Israelites, that put the blood. There were mixed multitude that put the blood. So it is not just because you are a Christian or you are a Jew or you are an Israelite, you are going to the promised land. Even when an Egyptian puts the blood, the angels of death pass. Why? Because he believed the man or the woman or the firstborn in this house is dead. When a priest kills an animal, he believes that you are the one that he killed. So we don't need to kill all the bandits, because God save us from the bandits. I'm not saying bandits should not die. That's what I'm saying. I'm saying we can't cut all of them. If it remains one, if you don't kill the last one, the Nigerian land will be crying. But thank God we have the blood of Jesus, that all of them died in him. I died in him. When Christ died, it was me that died. Nevertheless, the life now that I live in. So that is Paul talking. So you are the one that died. That is why you should believe in the blood that is in your hand. It is the blood of you, the shedder of blood. It is the blood of every bandit that in Christ Jesus, when you pour that blood, he can forgive. At the full in Nigeria, ni woje. So pe Oluwa gbe ejere soke. Gbogbo iwo ti a fun ilu ni je. To mu ki ile Nigeria ma bi mo so fun yin last bi wa le so mi so. Ile Nigeria to nbinu si wa. Ile gegege nba wa ja. O ti ku oni pe bandit nba wa ja. It is now beyond a bandit is fighting with us. Kidnappers are killing us. No. If you don't believe that, go and ask the Bible. When the spy went to Canaan, Canaan, and they came back, they were giving report. One year, the land that we visited, that we spied, they saw that, the reason they were killing themselves, they saw that the land or the heart has ability to destroy the dwellers. They brought a report. That's why they were kind of cannot go. Thank God for Caleb. Thank God for Joshua. It is not only bandits that are killing us in Nigeria now. It was bandits before. It was religious problem before. It was political before, but now the demon took it over, and the demon was killing through the bandit. And when me and Suti won, when you was in Palaila, no, they became terror. They send us the video of terror, how they kill our people, our children, our wife in terror. But then, now, the art was so offended that they have shed the blood of the innocent one. Omodumeji, Omodumeta, Omodumeri, Omodumaro, Omodumefa, Omodumeje, Onuinu, they have wasted. And the land itself is angry. Illegality corporate the law of bandit. The art of Nigeria corporated to consume us. But for the blood of Jesus, we are sprinkling today. Peter said, ye are called to the blood of sprinkling. That's Peter. Now, when you come to Hebrew, he said, thank God we have the blood of sprinkling that speaketh better thing than the blood of Abel. Thank God for the blood of Jesus. When the blood of Abel was crying against Cain, the blood of Jesus was shame, mercy. Say, Father, this is the New Testament, your blood. Today is the 49th day. Ibuwaje. Remember that what you are using is communion that you use in your church. You have been taught to drink. Tori awon ke mo ti gba awon new dimensional grace teacher when you ritual and even communion blood. I mean pe enje pe ti en mu pe eje enara oluwa e si mu eje re. They say it's not necessary. So if you don't believe in what I'm doing now, I don't care, but thank God we have tested it on its work. Say, Father, we give the land of Nigeria blood. Here Nigeria daka ibinu afu oni woje but as it to we were running e je la fi koju eje ma so mo so e je la fi koju eje as it to we Nigeria afu oni eje odo agutan eje alaise to nbiru awa lapa aje bi 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from the poisons that we had given it. 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We give you blood. You wanted blood. We are giving you the blood of Jesus. Stop drinking the blood of human beings in Nigeria. We say in the name of Jesus, stop it. We cast out ye demons and gbogbo eya ti ran ati esu to gbobodi awon ajeji to wo Nigeria wa eje yi lo le yin jade ibu wa eje ta won kale yo le yin jade ni ori ile o le yin jade from all the borders. The blood of Jesus lock our borders from infiltrations of this wicked, godless terrors that is entering. From today, we lock the gate of Nigeria against you. And we eject, we send all of you out. Lord, we heal our land. We heal our land by the blood of Jesus. We heal our land from killings, from shedding of blood. Thank you, Father. In Jesus' name we have prayed. If you have been doing that, now pray for yourself tonight with that blood. It can buy you anything. Thank you, Jesus. In Jesus' name we pray. From next week, I was to start marriage in the dimension that we have never spoken about it. In the dimension that our fathers, they know it, but they will not say certain things. Today, I need to pray for that one and one by marriage. So, but I will not start next week again.

0: radio station yi. And you know me nupe, which means that people are hearing Sobi everywhere. Sobi is being listened to everywhere. That there was a program that was aired that looked Bible seemingly, and that the program was aired the truth of the matter is this, that I want to come in from Christ to talk about what that father said. That some people are saying Mungba program, not my own program, but I know it's a father. I know they must be older than I do. It's a father who had been teaching online, and they said some things, and they were No, that's not a problem. But we have to teach doctrinal issues about apps. But before we load the phone way at your go, and then you're join us, and you don't even care about the spirit of your law. And I always strike a balance and a caution that not everybody lo le fun ele wo le fun elebo ti wa lo to ni lemi kokun because there is a spirit that back it up. But to say that ogun ban wa ame ewe to wa te ko e ba le lo ibo ni ran yin tabi ewe kan ba je poison yo neutralize poison tabi ewe kan ewe mo so ewe kan wa te pe te ba se ba te wa ni no enda pa so ko aro ni no please meet me next week Friday. I will dedicate that Friday to answer. I'm not going to take call. I'm not taking call. I'm going to teach in support of our father who preached that day. I don't know the best. I didn't listen to, but it was in this class that they brought us to notice that people were castigating and working against. And well, if there is a word that is not clear, by the grace of God, okay, I want to ban kolowo logun. If you think kolowo logun, you may confess that spirit. That spirit may be transferred. But the reality that Baba was passing, we want to teach it in the Bible. I will not use Old Testament. There are 15 plants that was used clearly in the Old Testament. But I will not even use Old Testament. I'm going to take all my scriptures and I'm going to teach Christ. Christ that can raise the dead and the live that can raise the dead. Our Christ that can heal the sick and the live that can heal the sick. Our Christ that can join bones and the live that can join bones. Our Christ that can heal madness and the live that can live madness. Our Christ that can make prosperous and the lives that can make prosperous. In the knowledge of Christ, if I say anything or teach anything outside Christ, please pick me. Pick me up, report to our fathers. So those of you that watch the program on Sundays, I don't know the time here in the night or in the evening, kudos to men of God who knows the scripture and who knows what the people have not been teaching and can dare to teach it. So we have church online. And you know, when they were saying it, and all those people that came, because they were even more than the number I was expecting, I was saying, wow, people are hearing Sobi everywhere. People are hearing, what's it called? This station that we have, Diamond FM 88.7, am I correct, sir? Everywhere people came from far, from near, for this class. Praise God. Please call my number if you have challenges in health, spiritual challenges, you have deformations, you have issues. Call my number. If you don't want to know Christ, you want to know a way, please don't call me, because I have to show you Christ, whosoever you are. 070-39-38-31-08 tori agbara agbara oku te ma fi kono to ba lowo ko ni je afi tagbara kan ma wa to ju ti je lo bo so ba nsi obo ba lowo ko ni je afi tagbara kan ba wa to ju ti je lo. I want to show that. Lord, I pray for everyone that in the name of Jesus Christ, the mystery of the blood that we have administered, the mystery of the blood that we have administered will work for every home, work for every state, work for Kwara state, work for governors, work for emirs, work for kings, and deliver us from bloodshed in Jesus' name. Don't forget, all politicians, I gave you a warning. As we are coming out of a bloodshed, if you use any blood again, the choices of your son will go for it. That's what the Lord said. God bless you in Jesus' name. Amen.
1: Ìkànnì tó jalejako tó tàn kárí ayé.

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0: And all of you that have turned woman acts to another thing else.
1: Mo si ki eyin ti e so eniyan bi ti yin di okowo ti e n tabi eni tasu.
0: And all of you that have turned human being to business that you are selling like yam.
1: Bakan na, mo ki gbogbo eyin ti ibinu Olorun ro dede lori yin lorilede yi.
0: And I greet every one of you that the anger of God is coming to upon your life like rain.
1: Gaga bi woli Olorun ni tuto, mo ki gbogbo yin o.
0: As a true prophet of God, I greet all of you.
1: Mo ki eyin wali Olorun ti e n farada.
0: And I greet all of you that be patient with it.
1: Mo ki eyin Christiani fun idojuko ibinu Christi lara wa ni akoko yi.
0: And I greet all the Christians for the anger of God in our body this time around.
1: Mo mo wi pe o gbagbe pe a ti gbo oro yi saaju lenu awon baba nla wa ninu oro Olorun pe akoko kan bo ti isodi si Christi yo dide.
0: I believe you have heard it more than before this time that all our fathers have said that the Antichrist are going to stand before this time.
1: Ema je ki eyi ko ba wa ni ojiji.
0: Do not let this one be sudden to us.
1: Ati wa ni akoko na ti a npe ni akoko isodisi Christi Oluwa wa.
0: Now at the time of the Antichrist.
1: Ama wo ma ran yin leti awon kankan o.
0: I'm going to be reminding you a lot of things.
1: Ko ni le so oro itan lo ni tori akoko mi.
0: I'll not be able to say everything because of my time.
1: Ma ibi ti akoko ba gba mi mo won ma so.
0: But with the little time I have, I'm going to say it.
1: E ma ran ara yin leti wi pe igba otutu yo de ti opolopo yo so igba lanu.
0: Do remind each and every one of you that a time is coming, a time of cold, that everybody almost
1: is
0: to lose their faith.
1: Otutu oye tabi otutu igba tojo nro kan ni Bible so.
0: I'm not talking about the weather condition. The Bible is talking
1: igba
0: about
1: otutu ti Bible so ni pe opolopo idojuko ni yo de ti eniyan yo ma se wipo un ki se Christiani.
0: The coldness I'm talking about is the time of the season that people are going to deny God.
1: Akoko ti eru lati jewo Jesu ni gbangba ti o ma ba awon egbe onigbagbo. Bible n pe ni akoko otutu.
0: The time that the fear is going to creep all the Christians not to announce Christ as the Lord and Savior in the town.
1: Akoko ti awon akoni ninu igbala ti o ma fi da awon pamo gbe Bible won sabe aso ki won ma ba jewo Christi na.
0: The time that the warriors in Christ are going to be hiding their Bible not to confess Christ.
1: Eyi ni o mu mi ranti daada to si fun mi ni igbagbo pe Christi wa ni tooto idi ni pe oro re nse ninu aye.
0: This make me to remember that there is Christ truly and his word is being fulfilled on this earth.
1: Gbogbo eyin eniyan Olorun.
0: All the people of God.
1: Oro Olorun to ba ti nse ni a npe ni oro Olorun.
0: The word of God has been fulfilled. That's what they call the word of God.
1: Gbogbo eyin onigbagbo ti oro yi nde odo yen.
0: And all the Christians that this word is reaching.
1: Oluwa kan si mi pe ke n wi fun yin o.
0: The Lord sent me to you that I should tell you.
1: Oun ko fi gba kan yi pada.
0: That he has never changed for once.
1: Bẹẹni oruko oun ko yi pada.
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1: O si wi pe gbogbo eko ni yo ma wole loruko oun.
0: That in his name all knees should bow.
1: Ohun ti a n doju ko loni.
0: All what you are facing now.
1: Gbogbo egbe onigbagbo.
0: All the Christians.
1: Gbogbo eyin ti e mo Christi looto.
0: All of you that confess Christ.
1: And yet, city, my Christi.
0: And all of you that have not confessed him.
1: Idoju ko wa isisi yin fun yin lanfani lati tete gba Christ sinu aye yin.
0: Our present challenges is giving you the privilege to accept Jesus.
1: To be ga bi ku ba tile de e o ni reti ti ko ni ja si aso.
0: So that when death comes, you are going to have the hope, the unlimited hope that is not going to be
1: asiri akoko ti a wa yin ni pe ki gbogbo eniyan gba fun Christ.
0: The secret of the time we are into now that we should all be loyal to God.
1: Ki se Christi eke tabi fi agabange be sin ni mo nso o.
0: He's not a fake Jesus and he's not the one that is going to be serving, worshiping him with hypocrisy.
1: Ki se Christi maraji ni mo nso o.
0: He's not the Jesus Christ of good marriage.
1: Ki se Christi agege tabi oyigbo ni mo nso o.
0: He's not that of agege and oyibo.
1: Koda ki se Christ yara yin ni mo nso o.
0: I'm not even talking about the Christ in your room.
1: But daddy, mommy, ki se Christ ti e gbe si abe bed ti e nfori bale fun ni mo nso o.
0: My father and my mother is not the Christ that you put under your bed and you're bowing.
1: Christ eleye ni Christ fun gbogbo aye.
0: This Jesus is the Christ for everybody.
1: Ki se fun awon omo Israeli nikan.
0: He's not only for the Israelites.
1: Gbogbo bi ti a ba ti wa su Christ de ni Christ wa.
0: Wherever you preach Jesus, that's where he is.
1: Oni en lo si gbogbo aye.
0: And go to all the whole world.
1: Gbogbo eyin odo mo nbe yin ni akoko yi nitori pe enikeni ko le so igba ti o so emi re nu.
0: All the youth, I'm beseeching you this time around because no one can tell where or if he
1: is. E wa Christ ri ninu eru yin.
0: Search for Christ in your fear.
1: E fun ni okan yin.
0: Submit your totality to him.
1: Olorun alaye ni Christ ki se Olorun oku tabi ti o ti jera.
0: Jesus Christ the living God is not a dead God that's rotting.
1: Olorun alaye ni Christ ki se Olorun etan.
0: Is a living God that is not the world that is this.
1: Ape o si nje wa.
0: We are calling on him and he's answering.
1: Ape lajo on down lati ile.
0: We are calling him now journey and he's answering us in our home.
1: Ape nile o si down ni ajo.
0: We are calling him in our home and he's answering us in our journey.
1: Ikorita ti a wa yi o je ikorita iji.
0: This time around is a time of storm.
1: Orilede yi ti wa ninu iji ti o ni agbara pupo.
0: This nation is in a terrible storm.
1: Gbogbo eyin ayanfe.
0: All the beloved.
1: E je ki a mo ninu wa pe akoko ti a wa ye, akoko ti a ni lati di amure wa giri ni.
0: Let us know that this time we are into now is the one that we are going to tie our loins.
1: Akoko ti a ni lati mura ju ti ateyin wa lo.
0: We must get set and prepared even more than before.
1: Wa o da igbagbo wa wo nipa iji ati ise buburu owo won.
0: They are going to test us with their storm and their bad characters.
1: Wa o fi ku han wa loju koroju ki a le se Jesu Christi.
0: They are going to show us death face to face so that we are going to deny Christ.
1: Erantin ti oju awon ayan fe ri.
0: You can see what the face of the believers have saw.
1: Ninu Bible ti a nka.
0: In the Bible that we are reading.
1: Akori elomiran sinu omi gbigbona.
0: Some people said that into the hot fire, hot water.
1: Abe elomiran si meji ninu awon omo eyan Christi.
0: Some people are pierced into two.
1: Nitori Christi.
0: Because of Christ.
1: Igba yen ti nbo bayi o.
0: The time is coming now.
1: Eyin ijo Olorun.
0: All the church of God.
1: E mura giri.
0: Get set.
1: Akoko ti a wa yi ki si akoko ariya.
0: The time that we are into now is not for ceremony.
1: Akoko ti a wa yi ki se akoko ilepa moto tabi ile ati ile.
0: It's not the time that we are going to be striving to buy cars or land.
1: So bege akoko yi ki se akoko ereje fun owo.
0: And it's not the race, not the time for race for money.
1: Akoko imora fun idira ati igbaradi fun idagbasoke idagiri ti o wa lorilede Nigeria.
0: This is the right time for us to get set for what is happening in Nigeria.
1: Ijo kankan ni ki o di amure ki won si mura lati je defense fun ijo ati aye won.
0: All the churches should get set and be a defense for their life and their Christian life.
1: Be ni ki e si sumo Olorun ju ti ateyin wa lo.
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0: Set for God in your fear and in all things.
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0: I'm begging you in the name of the Lord.
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1: My God, you know that way in that we darkness.

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1: All what concerns the Christians now is to follow Christ.
0: Sugbon titele re e mura giri.
1: But following him is good to be good.
0: E ma tele bi ago.
1: You should not follow him like an idol.
0: E ma tele bi didirin.
1: Like the ice imbecile.
0: E tele bi ologbon omo.
1: Let us follow him as the one that is full of.
0: E tele bi omo alase.
1: And the one of authority.
0: E tele bi omo ti ogbon sasa.
1: And the one that is so wise.
0: Oluwa yo ran wa lowo o.
1: Help us.
0: E ma tele Christi na.
1: Follow Christ.
0: E tesiwaju bi ti en kai.
1: Ati ninu ajakale arun buburu. 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
1: What is waging on around now are the kidnappers.
0: Awon afi emi sofo.
1: The wasters of life.
0: Bi eniyan ba ji lowuro Olorun nikan lo mo boya yo di ale.
1: If anybody should hope we just wake up in the morning, it's only God that can know.
0: Bi eniyan ba lo irin ajo, Olorun nikan lo le so boya yo de be.
1: If you are going for journey now, it's only God that can know. Maybe
0: ewo eje agbado ase Olorun.
1: Let us pray to God, please.
0: Eje kigbe Olorun.
1: Let us shout for God.
0: Eje bere fun ogbon abo.
1: Let us ask for the wisdom from the.
0: Mo si nbe eyin agbofinro wa.
1: And I'm asking and begging all the security.
0: Ejo o.
1: Please.
0: Ero ti pe e se isiro nti e se.
1: Remember you are going to give account of all what you have
0: done. Beni kan ba ntan yin pe ko so Olorun nibe kankan. 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
1: If anybody is deceiving you that there is no God anywhere.
0: A o se isiro gbogbo iwa wa.
1: To give accounts of every.
0: Awon omo ti a bi ma je ere re.
1: And that of our children are going to benefit.
0: Mo n bi Olorun ko je ki n jere iwa mi.
1: I'm begging God I'm go that I should inherit my.
0: E je ake sara eyin agbofinro.
1: Let us be very vigilant on the securities.
0: Lati oride isale.
1: From our head to our
0: feet. Ayin oloselu wa.
1: All our politicians.
0: Igbeyin ni ero.
1: Think about the last day.
0: Esan ake o.
1: And the revenge is going to.
0: Igbeyin ni ero.
1: Think about the.
0: Esan ake. Gbogbo eyin ase baje esan ma nbo o e ma ranti pe esan nbo.
1: We remember that the reward is coming.
0: Igbeyin ma buruju isaju lo.
1: The latter one is going to worse even from the.
0: Esan ti o to nkan lo ma fi opolopo sesin.
1: Little sickness is going to embarrass a lot of people.
0: Iku kekere bayi lo ma pa elomiran.
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1: From your head to your toe.
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1: You are just doing things that.
0: A o le mo yan esogba eni tori inu ale sala iriran bi.
1: He cannot arrest you but the one that owns you.
0: Eni tori to da oju ale sala iriran bi.
1: The one that created the eyes will he not see.
0: Awo re ko kuru lati mo yin o.
1: And it's not too short for him.
0: Ha o Oluwa a mo fa igi kedari.
1: The voice of the Lord tear us.
0: Kai abasai. Ohun re a ma mu agbo agbonrin bi.
1: His voice used to make the unicorn.
0: Ohun re o le pe okun niya.
1: And his voice can tear apart the sea.
0: Ohun re o le yo fuse e me yen kile to mo.
1: His voice can remove the fuse of your heart.
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1: We are going to be praying for repentance for you.
0: Ki e ma ma baba yi lo.
1: So you are not going to go like this.
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1: Let me tell you this nation is crying.
0: A n damu lowo ni orilede yi.
1: We have been worried now in this
0: okay,
1: nation.
0: Ọkàn wa ko sun bi ti tẹ.
1: Our heart is not at rest as before.
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1: We cannot sleep deeply anymore.
0: Orilede yi nilo anu Olorun.
1: This nation needs the mercy of God.
0: E ka die si ka lo gbadura.
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1: The arrow that is flying now is not that of witches.
0: Awon aje gan won o tile ri ti wa ro.
1: Even the witches now are not concerned about that.
0: Awon gan won wa n to da lati je ni bayi.
1: Even they are looking for something nice to eat.
0: Won o ri ti eje re ro tori eje to ti ni golori atele.
1: They are not even thinking of your blood that got.
0: Awon na o mo emu ku mu mo.
1: They are not drinking any.
0: Awon iya wa ni isin gan tan ba ri sawama to dara won aje.
1: If they see nice shawarma, they are going to eat it.
0: Baba ri iyan to gbona ninu awo won komi.
1: If they should see succulent pounded.
0: Awon eje ti ko nisinmi awon gan o mumo.
1: They are not sucking the blood that is not.
0: Ṣugbọn awon ofa to nfo bayi ni ofa ajinigbe ati ajinipa.
1: For the arrow that is flying all around is the
0: I saw Ibanuja ati ekun di ayo lorilede Nigeria.
1: We have turned the cry to be a kind of joy.
0: Mo be Olorun loni.
1: I'm begging God today.
0: Ko bere si sifere si awon asebi ko tu asiri won.
1: He should unravel all the secrets of the evil ones.
0: Mo be Oluwa.
1: Lord.
0: Ide ko gbeja wa eniyan reja.
1: Arise and fight for our
0: people. Mo be Oluwa.
1: Oh Lord.
0: Ide ko sanu fun wa.
1: And show mercy on us.
0: Ba wa lowo iwa buburu wa.
1: Deliver us from all this
0: act. Ran wa lowo ko ko wa yo o.
1: Help us and deliver us.
0: Aye ti n fi aye ni wa lara.
1: The people are now making this world.
0: Awon alaise awon omo kekere won sun ekun kikoro.
1: The innocent ones and all the kids they are crying.
0: Awon omo ti won o ti ja lonu emo lenu omo won wa ninu igbo orun pa won ojo n pa won lai jeun ti o dara.
1: The kids are being tormented without eating good food.
0: Emi won sonu leyo kokan.
1: Their lives is going one after the other.
0: Awon to da omo Oluwa.
1: Those people that can know you belong.
0: Won ma ti wa ninu inera.
1: They are now into
0: dide o.
1: Lord,
0: ko si gbeja wa ja.
1: And deliver us.
0: Mo gbagbo pe o ti gbo oro na.
1: I believe that he has heard us.
0: E ma reti awon isele abami.
1: Be expecting a lot of evil events.
0: Ni Oluwa Olorun awon omo ogun we.
1: The Lord of hosts has said it.
0: E ja gbadua.
1: Let us pray.
0: Ni oruko Jesu.
1: In the name of Jesus.
0: Oluwa sami Yesu wa la.
1: Amen.
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1: Amen.
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1: Yes.
0: E ma je ki a so igbalanu.
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1: Amen. 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Amen ni oruko Jesu.
0: Lekan si eyan ayan fe.
1: One more time beloved.
0: E ma fi adura ran woli Oke Paul lowo.
1: Be praying for the prophet Oke Paul.
0: Ati le ise iranse CAC prayer land.
1: And the CAC prayer land.
0: Ki e ma gbadura fun mi.
1: Be praying for him.
0: Gbogbo eyin odo.
1: All the youth.
0: Ti e wa ni Kwara State ati agbegbe re.
1: That you are in the Kwara State and.
0: Oluwa pa lase fun wa.
1: The Lord has commanded us.
0: Lati osu ti o nbo.
1: From next month.
0: Friday keta ninu osu to nbo.
1: Friday of next month.
0: Oluwa ni ka ko awon odo jo.
1: The Lord said we should gather all the youth.
0: Ki a gbadura fun won.
1: We should pray for them.
0: Die die ti a ni Oluwa ni ki a fi empower yin.
1: The little that we have, the Lord said we should empower you.
0: E mura ale o.
1: Yes sir.
0: A o beere ta ba de inu gbagan na.
1: We are going to ask you some questions when.
0: A si ran yin lowo niwon ba eyin ti agbara wa ba ka.
1: And we are going to help you the little.
0: O le ja eniyan mejo si le ja eniyan kan.
1: It can be one person or two.
0: A o ma se be ni oso.
1: Be doing such every month.
0: Gbogbo Friday keta ninu osu.
1: Every third Friday of every month.
0: Ni awon ma gbadura yi.
1: We are going to pray in this prayer.
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1: By the heart and culture.
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0: A lo ba awon ijoba.
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1: And we are going to meet all those.
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1: Vigilantes.
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1: We are going to call them.
0: Awon eso ti church na wa o gbaradi.
1: And the security in the church are going.
0: Inu ogba yen art and culture opposite IGS lati ma se.
1: The art and culture is opposite IGS Ilorin Grammar School.
0: Ibe lati ma se program yi.
1: The program is going to be
0: OTS. Ago mewa le lo ma bere.
1: 10 p.m. we're going to start.
0: O de ma pari ni aro.
1: And we're going to finish.
0: Gbogbo odo ti o ba wa sibe yen.
1: Any youth that is going to be coming.
0: A o ma ye yin wo lenu gate.
1: We are going to be searching you.
0: Ki e to le wo inu ogba yen.
1: Before you enter.
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1: All the youth that you believe that God can make you to be somebody.
0: Eye ne ke amura sile de program na.
1: Get set for the program.
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0: Awa na o si ma ran yin leti.
1: I am going to be remembered.
0: Apa eyan student.
1: Most especially the student.
0: Eye gani mo feju o.
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1: And all of you that working.
0: Je ge odo.
1: That you are youth.
0: Eyin mama ti awon mo yin na wa nto si e fa won ke jo ma bo.
1: And all the mothers that your children are around.
0: Inu olu yen o ne gba ero.
1: That all is not going to continue.
0: Ohun to ma pe o ni ko tete de.
1: What is going to benefit is for you to
0: come. Ago mewa la ma bere.
1: We are going to start 10 p.m.
0: How do you say empowerment for our eyan die?
1: Then we are going to do little empowerment for people.
0: Mo se bi Olorun ko gbe anode de fun ile ise ranse CAC prayer land.
1: I'm praying for help for the CAC prayer.
0: Gaga bi ise wa.
1: As I have asked.
0: O wu me ki gbogbo awon to wonu ogba yi mu nkan rele.
1: I want God to help me so that those who that enter
0: that. Ma matori nto fe mu lo le wa o.
1: Don't come because of what you want to take.
0: Eyin ya arugbo e ma tori nto fe fun yin wa ni fun arugbo kankan ni nkankan.
1: Come because of what you want to do. We are not going
0: Tori
1: to
0: Tori o ti di asa awon kan ni ipinle ti a wa yi.
1: It has been custom to some old people.
0: Wa o lo church nitori Oluwa.
1: They are not going to the church because of Christ.
0: Won lo nitori nti won fe gba.
1: They are going because of what they want.
0: Won so church di oloselu.
1: They have turned church to a politician.
0: Emi ki se be.
1: I'm not the type.
0: O kan wo me ke n fun awon odo ni nkankan.
1: I just wish and I
0: O si wo me ki n da si aye odo.
1: And then to intervene.
0: Sori awon ni
1: Because they are future.
0: Title program
1: the door must open. And the title of the program is My door must open.
0: Ile kunti e na ma si.
1: The own door too is
0: open. I want to watch sorry radio wa sorrow.
1: I want to come to the radio and talk.
0: E ma fi adura ran ise ranse yi lowo.
1: Please help us with prayer.
0: Ka ma didakuda.
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0: A o pe yin nitori ore o.
1: We are not calling because of
0: A o si da program yen le nitori ka le pe offering.
1: We are not organizing the
2: ninu gbogbo iriri ati isele olorun nikan lona abayo ti gbogbo isoro to nkoju eda eniyan e darapo ma awon eto ijosin ninu ijo CAC All Nation Prayer Chapel Hallelujah Victory Ministry along gbogbo mosho expressway ote etile ilorin kwara state e pe woni prophet ok paul sori ero banisoro 09033379533 tabi 08095140761 alafia fun orilede mi
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